0: on time out.
1: Yeah.
2: And Taylor and Taylor Lautner have welcomed their first child, a baby girl called Lennon Taylor Lautner. Ryan Murphy revealed he wrote a Glee reboot script for the original cast.
3: I just finished the script an hour ago. Brad and Ian and I, who wrote all first two seasons, have written something. I've been in touch with around 10 of the original cast members. They all had a lot of questions, but they all were very enthusiastic about the idea. Nobody's read it, so we'll see.
2: It's a great day for the Swifties as Taylor Swift has announced a deluxe album called The Life of a Showgirl, The Encore. It features four new songs called Patient Zero, Cleverland, Pink Clouding, and Babylon. It drops this Friday, so set your alarms. And Robert Pattinson revealed the most Gen Z thing about him.
4: It's actually Jen Lawrence who said it to me, and she was like, oh, you think you're like Gen Z or something, like FaceTiming? I'm like, I think that's like a granddad thing, saying like, I need to FaceTime you. Like, I can't discover nuance in someone's voice. I need to see their full face speaking. Otherwise, I think there are microaggressions happening.
2: Oh, I just love them. Sense and Sensibility is out in cinemas this Friday, and I caught up with Daisy Edgar-Jones and Katrina Balfe to describe the film in three words.
5: Soulful, sumptuous, witty, thoughtful, fresh and gentle.
2: Aaron Rowe is set to headline the New Year's Eve Countdown concert at Dublin Castle the 31st of December. Tickets go on sale the 30th of September, so set your alarms. The Gremlins are coming back. Yep, Warner Bros. Dropped a teaser clip showing the furry little creature popping its head out of a school bag and wrote, coming to cinemas the 10th of the 6th, 2028. And Hunter Schafer is rumoured to have been cast as Mystique in Marvel Studios' upcoming X-Men film. For more of the hottest trending stories, add Spin to your social feeds.
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7: 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It's 57557. Or you can enter on SPIN's website /cash machine. 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You're playing across the Glen Network stations. T's and C's, they're long and they're boring. They are up on SPIN's website. Best of luck. 200 grand. Imagine. You're the

0: Taylor Swift on Spin, who's got the follow-up to her album dropping today, The Life of a Showgirl, The Encore. I haven't checked if it's released now. I don't think it is, but it is being released today. Until then, have a culture trapped next.
1: Don't stop.
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three throwback tracks from the same artist. You hear Fully Charged doing that on the Naughty Threesome today from 9. You're in to win AirPods, one for all vouchers, and Just Eat vouchers too. Not a bad deal just for listening, eh? Don't miss it.

0: Matthews. As always, the hits continue into the early morning /late night with Peggy Goo on the way. Amble in there as well. A reminder, today is the day we are guaranteed to give away a fifth of a million, 200,000 euro on the button. Now, to make it you still got time, but not a lot of it. Fully Charged will give you all those details this morning from 7 a.m. Have a great weekend and I'll chat to you later.
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4: How's it going? It's Shannon here. First up, John M. Chu has shared an update on the upcoming Britney Spears biopic. Yeah, but speaking to Variety about Liz Merriweather, who is writing the script, he said, "I may have gotten glimpses of what she's been doing, and I can say it's incredible, profound, and beautiful." Mel B reveals she's in a Spice Girls group chat, and the girls put her on timeout.
5: Sometimes I get kicked out, sometimes I get allowed back in, depending on how...
6: Why do you get kicked out?
5: Because I'm just too honest sometimes.
6: Yeah. So when they kick you out, do they, like, block you?
5: I send a message and clearly they're blocked because it doesn't go through, but then I get accepted again. That's what girls do, don't they?
6: So they put you on timeout.
5: Yeah.
4: And Taylor and Taylor Lautner have welcomed their first child, a baby girl called Lennon Taylor Lautner. Ryan Murphy revealed he wrote a Glee reboot script for the original cast.
7: I just finished the script an hour ago. Brad and Ian and I, who wrote all first two seasons, have written something. I've been in touch with around 10 of the original cast members. They all had a lot of questions, but they all were very enthusiastic about the idea. Nobody's read it, so we'll see.
4: It's a great day for the Swifties as Taylor Swift has announced a deluxe album called The Life of a Showgirl, The Encore. It features four new songs called Patient Zero, Cleverland, Pink Clouding, and Babylon. It drops this Friday, so set your alarms. And Robert Pattinson revealed the most Gen Z thing about him.
8: It's actually Jen Lawrence who said it to me, and she was like, "Oh, do you think you're like Gen Z or something, like FaceTiming?" I'm like, I think that's like a granddad thing, saying like, "I need to FaceTime you." Like, I can't discover nuance in someone's voice. I need to see their full face speaking. Otherwise, I think there are microaggressions happening.
4: Oh, I just love them. Sense and Sensibility is out in cinemas this Friday, and I caught up with Daisy Edgar-Jones and Katrina Balfe to describe the film in three words.
9: Soulful, sumptuous, witty, thoughtful, fresh and gentle.
4: Aaron Rowe is set to headline the New Year's Eve countdown concert at Dublin Castle the 31st of December. Tickets go on sale the 30th of September, so set your alarms. The Gremlins are coming back. Yep, Warner Bros. Dropped a teaser clip showing the furry little creature popping its head out of a school bag and Roe coming to cinemas the 10th of the 6th, 2028. And Hunter Schafer is rumoured to have been cast as Mystique in Marvel Studios' upcoming X-Men film. For more of the hottest trending stories, add Spin to your social feeds.

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2: How's it going? It's Shannon here. First up, John M. Chu has shared an update on the upcoming Britney Spears biopic. Yeah, speaking to Variety about Liz Merriweather, who is writing the script, he said, "I may have gotten glimpses of what she's been doing, and I can say it's incredible, profound, and beautiful." Mel B reveals she's in a Spice Girls group chat, and the girls put her on timeout.
3: Sometimes I get kicked out, sometimes I get allowed back in, depending on how...
4: Why do you get kicked out?
3: Because I'm just too honest sometimes.
4: Yeah. So when they kick you out, do they, like, block you?
3: I send a message and clearly they're blocked because it doesn't go through, but then I get accepted again. That's what girls do, don't they?
4: So they put you on timeout.
3: Yeah.
2: And Taylor and Taylor Lautner have welcomed their first child, a baby girl called Lennon Taylor Lautner. Ryan Murphy revealed he wrote a Glee reboot script for the original cast.
5: I just finished the script an hour ago. Brad and Ian and I, who wrote all first two seasons, have written something. I've been in touch with around 10 of the original cast members. They all had a lot of questions, but they all were very enthusiastic about the idea. Nobody's read it, so we'll see.
2: It's a great day for the Swifties as Taylor Swift has announced a deluxe album called The Life of a Showgirl, The Encore. It features four new songs called Patient Zero, Cleverland, Pink Clouding, and Babylon. It drops this Friday, so set your alarms. And Robert Pattinson revealed the most Gen Z thing about him.
6: It's actually Jen Lawrence who said it to me, and she was like, "Oh, do you think you're like Gen Z or something, like FaceTiming?" I'm like, I think that's like a granddad thing, saying like, "I need to FaceTime you." Like, I can't discover nuance in someone's voice. I need to see their full face speaking. Otherwise, I think they're like microaggressions happening.
2: Oh, I just love them. Sense and Sensibility is out in cinemas this Friday, and I caught up with Daisy Edgar-Jones and Katrina Balf to describe the film in three words.
7: Soulful, sumptuous, witty, thoughtful, fresh and gentle.
2: Aaron Rowe is set to headline the New Year's Eve Countdown concert at Dublin Castle the 31st of December. Tickets go on sale the 30th of September, so set your alarms. The Gremlins are coming back. Yep, Warner Bros. Dropped a teaser clip showing the furry little creature popping its head out of a school bag and wrote, "Coming to cinemas the 10th of the 6th, 2028. And Hunter Schafer is rumoured to have been cast as Mystique in Marvel Studios' upcoming X-Men film. For more of the hottest trending stories, add Spin to your social feeds.

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2: How's it going? It's Shannon here. First up, John M. Chu has shared an update on the upcoming Britney Spears biopic. Yeah, but speaking to Variety about Liz Merriweather, who is writing the script, he said, "I may have gotten glimpses of what she's been doing, and I can say it's incredible, profound, and beautiful." Mel B reveals she's in a Spice Girls group chat, and the girls put her on timeout.
3: Sometimes I get kicked out, sometimes I get allowed back in, depending on how...
4: Why do you get kicked out?
3: Because I'm just too honest sometimes.
4: Yeah. So when they kick you out, do they, like, block you?
3: I send a message and clearly they're blocked because it doesn't go through, but then I get accepted again. That's what girls do, don't they?
4: So they put you on timeout.
3: Yeah.
2: And Taylor and Taylor Lautner have welcomed their first child, a baby girl called Lennon Taylor Lautner. Ryan Murphy revealed he wrote a Glee reboot script for the original cast.
5: I just finished the script an hour ago. Brad and Ian and I, who wrote all the first two seasons, have written something. I've been in touch with around 10 of the original cast members. They all had a lot of questions, but they all were very enthusiastic about the idea. Nobody's read it, so we'll see.
2: It's a great day for the Swifties as Taylor Swift has announced a deluxe album called The Life of a Showgirl, The Encore. It features four new songs called Patient Zero, Cleverland, Pink Clouding, and Babylon. It drops this Friday, so set your alarms. And Robert Pattinson revealed the most Gen Z thing about him.
6: It's actually Jen Lawrence who said it to me, and she was like, "Oh, do you think you're like Gen Z or something, like FaceTiming?" I'm like, I think that's like a granddad thing, saying like, "I need to FaceTime you." Like, I can't discover nuance in someone's voice. I need to see their full face speaking. Otherwise, I think there are microaggressions happening.
2: Oh, I just love them. Sense and Sensibility is out in cinemas this Friday, and I caught up with Daisy Edgar-Jones and Katrina Balfe to describe the film in three words.
7: Soulful, sumptuous, witty, thoughtful, fresh and gentle.
2: Aaron Rowe is set to headline the New Year's Eve Countdown concert at Dublin Castle the 31st of December. Tickets go on sale the 30th of September, so set your alarms. The Gremlins are coming back. Yep, Warner Bros. Dropped a teaser clip showing the furry little creature popping its head out of a school bag and wrote, "Coming to cinemas the 10th of the 6th, 2028. And Hunter Schafer is rumoured to have been cast as Mystique in Marvel Studios' upcoming X-Men film. For more of the hottest trending stories, add spin to your social feeds.
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2: How's it going? It's Shannon here. First up, John M. Chu has shared an update on the upcoming Britney Spears biopic. Yeah, speaking to Variety about Liz Merriweather, who is writing the script, he said, "I may have gotten glimpses of what she's been doing, and I can say it's incredible, profound, and beautiful." Mel B reveals she's in a Spice Girls group chat, and the girls put her on timeout.
3: Sometimes I get kicked out, sometimes I get allowed back in, depending on how...
4: Why do you get kicked out?
3: Because I'm just too honest sometimes.
4: Yeah. So when they kick you out, do they, like, block you?
3: I send a message and clearly they're blocked because it doesn't go through, but then I get accepted again. That's what girls do, don't they?
4: So they put you on timeout.
3: Yeah.
2: And Taylor and Taylor Lautner have welcomed their first child, a baby girl called Lennon Taylor Lautner. Ryan Murphy revealed he wrote a Glee reboot script for the original cast.
5: I just finished the script an hour ago. Brad and Ian and I, who wrote all first two seasons, have written something. I've been in touch with around 10 of the original cast members. They all had a lot of questions, but they all were very enthusiastic about the idea. Nobody's read it, so we'll see.
2: It's a great day for the Swifties as Taylor Swift has announced a deluxe album called The Life of a Showgirl, The Encore. It features four new songs called Patient Zero, Cleverland, Pink Clouding, and Babylon. It drops this Friday, so set your alarms. And Robert Pattinson revealed the most Gen Z thing about him.
6: Especially Jen Lawrence, who said it to me, and she was like, "Oh, do you think you're like Gen Z or something, like FaceTiming?" I'm like, I think that's like a granddad thing, saying, like, "I need to FaceTime you." Like, I can't discover nuance in someone's voice. I need to see their full face speaking. Otherwise, I think there are microaggressions happening.
2: Oh, I just love them. Sense and Sensibility is out in cinemas this Friday, and I caught up with Daisy Edgar-Jones and Katrina Balf to describe the film in three words.
7: Soulful, sumptuous, witty, thoughtful, fresh, and gentle.
2: Aaron Rowe is set to headline the New Year's Eve countdown concert at Dublin Castle the 31st of December. Tickets go on sale the 30th of September, so set your alarms. The Gremlins are coming back. Yep, Warner Bros. Dropped a teaser clip showing the furry little creature popping its head out of a school bag and wrote, "Coming to cinemas the 10th of the 6th, 2028. And Hunter Schafer is rumoured to have been cast as Mystique in Marvel Studios' upcoming X-Men film. For more of the hottest trending stories, add spin to your social feeds.
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5: Here's what you need to know.
6: I'm Leah, here's what's happening. Students appealing their Leaving Cert results will be able to see any upgrades on the self-service portal from 11 this morning. The CAO will be issuing its round 5 offers next Tuesday. Today is the deadline for TikTok to give figures on the number of viewers per post of harmful content. The social media app was grilled at the Oireachtas Media Committee this week. Social Democrats TD Sinead Gibney is optimistic TikTok will meet today's deadline.
7: So I am hopeful that they will provide the figures. It's unfortunate though that we have to draw it out of them every time.
6: Women aged between 50 and 65 are leaving work earlier than men. That's according to research by Balance for Better Business. It found menopause, caregiving responsibilities and ageism are some of the reasons why. Co-chair Carolyn Lennon says it's a shame to lose female talent in organisations.
8: Such a shame when you've worked for all those years, you have all that experience, you've such a lot to bring to the table, both for the individual and for the organisations.
6: First-time buyers are still the main driver of home loan activity. They make up almost 60% of mortgage approvals in August. However, Banking and Payments Federation Chief Executive Brian Hayes says it's up over the past year.
9: Secondly, it shows that over that month, about 1.7 billion of additional mortgage approvals has been given to the market, which is really important, especially for all the cohorts, first-time buyers especially.
6: CNN and MS Now say the reporters were still not allowed back into the White House. It came hours after a federal judge ordered the Trump administration to restore access to them and Politico. Irish consumers are more likely to put an unexpected windfall into a savings account rather than invest it. That's according to a new report from the IG Mattress Economy Index. Michael Healy, CEO of IG Consumer, says people aren't confident about investing.
10: Our research shows that Irish consumers are aware the best thing they can do with their money is to invest it in the stock market, but they don't have the confidence to do it.
6: And Taylor Swift has released her new single, Patient Zero. It's her first since marrying Travis Kelce in July. She's also teased the music video starring Colin Farrell and Dakota Johnson.
11: Yeah, we're good mates, yeah. 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
6: The Republic of Ireland lost 1-0 away to Kosovo in their Nations League opener last night. Manager Hamer Hallgrimsson admits his players were well off the pace.
14: Individually, a lot of players had an off day. Collectively, we were disjointed.
6: There's one game in the League of Ireland Men's Premier Division tonight. Galway can get ahead of Shelburne with a win at Éamon Deasy Park. And Lisa O'Rourke won a gold medal for Team Ireland at the European Boxing Elite Championships in Sofia yesterday. She won her light heavyweight final with a 4-1 split decision. Her sister Aoife can add another gold medal to her collection today. She's in the middleweight final this afternoon. Download to the Go Light app now, your new home for Off the Ball.
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6: A wet and dull start.
15: 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You're on Spin.
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5: Jamie and Faye on Spin.
17: Good morning. Welcome on in. What's going on?
16: Good morning, gorgeous. How are you doing?
17: Do you know what? We've gotten to the end of the week now, okay?
16: It's
17: first week on breakfast. And I have to say, as it's come to Friday, only now have I kind of finally started to come around to getting used to it, you know?
16: I know. Now, will I be getting up at the crack of dawn tomorrow morning? Probably
17: Absolutely not.
16: Okay?
17: No way. Yeah.
16: I've gotten used to it, but not that used to
17: No, not at all.
16: Anyways, a jam-packed show. Jamie, I want to discuss this very interesting topic. It's like news talk in here this morning. There was a couple, okay, that chose not to do a first dance. What they chose to do instead was play Mario Kart.
17: Oh, bringing in new traditions.
16: Yes.
17: I like this, yeah.
16: Wedding traditions that we want to get rid of. That's what I want to discuss. I'm going to go hard on this, okay? I'm going to go hard.
17: 087-7102-103. If there's anyone, you want to throw our way. We'll get to this in a moment after Kingfisher. The Sun Will Never Settle here on Spin.
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0: Gospel. It's 10 past 7 a.m. Friday morning. It's Jamie and Faye and Fred and Katie all this week.
1: It sure is. Now, I came across this very funny little video, okay, online earlier on this morning. And it was basically a couple at their wedding day. But instead of doing a first dance, which is like the usual traditional thing to do once you enter the banquet room or whatever, they actually had everyone sit down. So everyone was already sitting down. They entered, okay? And instead of doing a first dance, they got two chairs in front of a projector and started to play a game of Mario Kart. And they battled it out between the two of them. The husband ended up winning the game. Then he got given a sash and then did like a little bit of a parade around being like, woo, I won, woo, woo. Very niche.
0: I like it when it comes to like changing old traditions. The only thing about picking something like Mario Kart rather than doing a first dance is with a first dance, everybody wins. With Mario Kart, if you're taking all the victory, and if you're the husband, I mean, really, I feel like you should be giving the victory to the bride.
1: Well, that's what I thought.
0: It's her day, isn't it?
1: Yeah. So I was watching the video and I was like, okay, so she gave him the sash. And then I was waiting for him to give the sash back. No, he gets a chair, stands up in front of the chair and starts going like, why? And then the bride was like clapping at him. And I was like, this is just hilarious. But there is a few things, Jamie, that I feel like at a wedding, I wouldn't mind taking away.
0: Okay, all right, go on.
1: I feel like the first dance is a little bit awkward. Like, I don't know why. I think it's a sweet thing to watch, but me personally doing it, I'm going to be so awkward.
0: It's like, I don't dance any other day of the week. Like, you know, especially like with my partner. Why do I all of a sudden want to do it in front of like, a group of people all of a sudden? No, I would agree. Get rid of it. Like,
1: yeah. I do.
0: I know it's wholesome if you have like the whole thing in your head of the typical wedding day, you know?
1: But see, controversial now, I do also find it very cringe when the bride goes and like takes part in dancing lessons for like the 12 weeks up to the wedding.
0: Makes me sick to my stomach.
1: Makes me sick to my stomach. And then like does like this surprise like mosh, like flash dance mob with the bridesmaids for the groom. No. I'm like, no, thank you. Yeah. There's a lot of things though that I really... that are general things that we do at weddings, like the bouquet toss.
0: It kind of decides who gets married next. If you catch the flowers, you're going to get married.
1: I just think it's kind of cringe, and I just don't think there's any need.
0: Yeah, I get that. There's a couple as well that stand out in my head, but this is what we're chatting about: wedding traditions
1: that we kind of wouldn't mind leaving behind in the past. 087 7102 103. Let us know.
0: Yeah, Malcolm Todd earrings. This is Jamie and Faye with you on Spin. Good morning.

0: 18 minutes past 9 a.m. on Fully Charged with Jamie and Faye this morning. We're chatting about wedding traditions that we just need to get rid of, I suppose.
1: Yeah, well, it's in my opinion. Look, each their own. There's a few things that I feel like I wouldn't mind letting go of. You know what I mean? From the traditional sense. So the first dance, I don't know why I find it a little bit awkward. Definitely don't want to go down the route of doing a flash mob with my bridesmaids for the groom. That gives me the...
0: Oh, I can't. You know when you see those videos and everybody thinks they're really cute? Maybe I'm just heartless and soulless, but I see them, I'm like, no, thank you.
1: And look, if they're doing that, they're probably not dancers. You know what I mean? They're usually not, professional dancers.
0: 9 times out of 10.
1: So they're not in queue. It's just all very messy and it's trying to be something it's not, okay? Another one that I wouldn't mind leaving is like this whole, take it, like the photos taken around cutting the cake. I just don't think there's any need for it.
0: I wouldn't.
1: It's not a big thing. I just don't think there's any need.
0: No, I understand completely. Do you know what the one thing that stands out in my head is? The whole thing of like the dad handing over the bride. You know, even though he walks her down the aisle. But some people might find that really cute, but it's like it's really old school. Like.
1: Yeah. Would you rather change that? Someone else?
0: I don't know. I feel like they should both walk in on their own accord, but then some people really like their parents walking them down the aisle. Because recently, I was at a wedding where someone's where they came to the what would you call the man in the wedding?
1: So
0: the bride and the groom, right?
1: Yeah,
0: and the groom's mom walked him down the aisle, which is a little bit more. It's a kind of like a new tradition, I suppose. I don't know if it's tradition, but it's not something that usually happens at a wedding.
1: Okay, interesting.
0: I was like, okay, that's kind of sweet, you know?
1: I don't think there's any need for like a book where people leave messages, because the messages are never, like you're at a wedding, no one's sitting down and writing a proper message. It's always just like, congrats, lads. And then you have a book filled of people just being like, congrats, lads. Well done. Happy out. Delighted. Great day out.
0: Stays in the drawer. Never to be seen ever again. Yeah.
1: It's a waste of everyone's time.
0: 100%.
1: There's absolutely no need. The awkward kind of... Okay. So the awkward kind of run in. Okay. So do you know when everyone's seated at the dinner table? Mm. And the DJ goes, welcome your bride in the room.
0: You have to go,
1: yeah. And then they do this like... awkward run in and they have like the tea towels. Yeah. Sometimes it's pulled off, but it depends on the bride and groom.
0: Yeah.
1: You know how confident they are. Sometimes when they're not that confident, there's nothing wrong with not being confident, but it's just kind of like awkward, the run in.
0: Yeah, if you don't approach it with confidence, it almost comes off as stomach churning.
1: Yeah.
0: Oh, another one. You know the whole tradition of not being able to see the bride before the wedding? I don't know if it's a bad luck thing, but you're not allowed to see the dress or anything, aren't you?
1: No, the first time you're supposed to see them is when they're walking up the aisle or when they turn around. I saw someone online do a first touch. Oh, Jamie, it was cringe.
0: What's a first touch?
1: So, they obviously made this up. They couldn't look at each other. Mm. They were hiding behind a door. But they were able to touch each other. So they had a first touch. Okay, so their hands were just touching, but they couldn't see each other.
0: Yeah.
1: And that was their first touch.
0: No. Get rid of it. All of this, get rid of it. This is what we're chatting about on the show this morning.
1: Wedding traditions that we would love to just leave behind. 087-7102-103. Let us know.
0: And your chance to vote for the throwback track of the week in just a moment after Role Model.

0: The Marine Hotel in Dublin Sutton, just around the corner from myself. Your chance to win a stay there with Centenary Home and Gardens, all for voting for the throwback track of the day.
1: Yes, it is very, very easy. Jamie and I both go head to head for a winning throwback track. Now, I think I have obviously chosen the better throwback track. Came a little bit of Katy Perry today.
0: Oh, you've gotten the vote about 3 out of the 4 days so far this week. So let's see which one you've gone for.
2: Fair enough.
0: Like, even I would vote for that.
1: Yeah, it's a classic, you know? So if you think that is the throwback track that you'd like to listen to, text Faye. Mm. If you think, well, Jamie, we need to listen to yours first. Sorry, go on.
0: All right, I've gone for the man of the moment. It's Macklemore on Spin.
1: That's a good one.
0: A little throwback, a little classic, do you know yourself?
1: Yeah, if you want to hear that, then you text Jamie to 087-7102-103. So Katy Perry for Faye, Macklemore for Jamie. 087-7102-103.
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10: 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Checking out the latest with news.
11: I'm Leah, here's what's happening. Students appealing their Leaving Cert results will be able to see any upgrades on the self-service portal from 11 this morning. The CAO will be issuing its round 5 offers next Tuesday. Today is the deadline for TikTok to give figures on the number of viewers per post of harmful content. The social media app was grilled at the Oireachtas Media Committee this week. Social Democrats TD Sinead Gibney is optimistic TikTok will meet today's deadline.
12: So I am hopeful that they will provide the figures. It's unfortunate though that we have to draw it out of them every time.
11: Women aged between 50 and 65 are leaving work earlier than men. That's according to research by Balance for Better Business. It found menopause, caregiving responsibilities and ageism are some of the reasons why. Co-chair Carolyn Lennon says it's a shame to lose female talent in organisations.
13: Such a shame when you've worked for all those years, you have all that experience, you've such a lot to bring to the table, both for the individual and for the organisations.
11: First-time buyers are still the main driver of home loan activity. They make up almost 60% of mortgage approvals in August. However, Banking and Payments Federation Chief Executive Brian Hayes says it's up over the past year.
14: Secondly, it shows that over that month, about 1.7 billion of additional mortgage approvals has been given to the market, which is really important, especially for all the cohorts, first-time buyers especially.
11: CNN and MS Now say the reporters were still not allowed back into the White House. It came hours after a federal judge ordered the Trump administration to restore access to them and Politico. Irish consumers are more likely to put an unexpected windfall into a savings account rather than invest it. That's according to a new report from the IG Mattress Economy Index. Michael Healy, CEO of IG Consumer, says people aren't confident about investing.
15: Our research shows that Irish consumers are aware the best thing they can do with their money is to invest it in the stock market, but they don't have the confidence to do it.
11: And Taylor Swift has released her new single, Patient Zero. It's her first since marrying Travis Kelce in July. She's also teased the music video starring Colin Farrell and Dakota Johnson.
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0: what you came for. Can I ask you, have you ever been to the Marine Hotel in Dublin Sutton?
1: No, but I'd absolutely love to. But unfortunately, we can't. It's up to you to enter. So basically, all entries will be put forward to a draw to win a night in the Marine Hotel, which is in Sutton in Dublin.
0: Now, I have been, we were only chatting about weddings and traditions there, about weddings a couple of minutes ago. I was actually, the only time I was ever in the Marine Hotel in Dublin was for a wedding, and let me tell you, it's like, it's bougie, it is lovely. So if you fancy yourself a stay, all you gotta do is vote for our throwback tracks.
1: Yes, I've chosen Katy Perry, and Jamie has also chosen Macklemore.
0: Do you know what, so
1: throwback track.
0: You went for this Katy Perry track.
1: Classic.
0: And to be honest, of a Friday, I feel like it's a nice pick-me-up. Do you know what I mean?
1: I think it is, but you know what I will say? And I don't give you much compliments. This is, your one is a banger too.
0: I went for Macklemore because obviously he is the man of the moment. She has her arms around your waist. You're the balance that we keep us safe. You might have heard the old Windows notification in the background there just a moment ago as well. Do you know what? And I said it during the week, Faye. Maybe it's a turn-off. Maybe it's a bad thing to say, but if you get the hotel stay, I'll come tuck you in. I'll be your personal chauffeur for the next few days while you're there, you know?
1: Funny that the entries are now flooding in.
0: Well, there can only be one. Let's see who won the throwback track for today. Today's throwback track champion
1: is Katy. Hey, got out with a banger.
0: You've literally won 4 times out of the 5 days we've been on the radio this week.
1: It's called good taste, Tony.
0: I think it might be Katy Perry, hot and cold.
1: Enjoy it, lad.

0: 4 a.m. on Fully Charged with Jamie and Faye this morning.
1: This morning we're chatting about things, okay? We were just chatting there off air about things that you kind of looked up to as a kid and thinking, oh, I can't wait to be an adult because I'm going to be able to do this, this, and this. With these things that I want to talk about, it's not that like you looked forward to them. You just thought they were involved with being an adult.
0: You thought they just came when you became an adult.
1: Yeah. And I think it was just like represented in films. So you were like, oh, like that's just going to be a part of my everyday life, like 100%. When I'm older, or it's going to happen to me. So like, I remember watching The Notebook when I was younger, and there was like always these big dramatic love scenes in The Notebook. So I thought, naturally enough, this is something that would like happen to me like every once in a while. You know, that you'd have these big like
0: kissing in the pouring rain.
1: Yes. Or like, you know, someone was fighting for your love and, you know, all this kind of crack. Nah, never happens.
0: It's kind of sweet when you think about it, though. Do you know what? One thing I thought, especially for movies and all of that, you would assume growing up, owning a home at this age, you know what I mean? I'm 28 now. I'm in the box room at home and I'm thinking to myself, you know, in the movies.
1: Yeah.
0: I mean, they had gas from the time they were like,
1: oh,
0: you know,
1: yeah,
0: in their early
1: 100%. 20s. 100%. And the only thing that I always thought about when I was younger was like, you know, like I remember watching like Project X and things like that. And I was like, oh my God, like you're going to go to like the most craziest house parties when you're older. I'm yet to be invited to one, Jamie. I have not been to a crazy house party.
0: No, they're generally just like, there's like 15 people there and it's people talking about what they're up to now.
1: Yeah.
0: Their jobs, you know, maybe the odd pizza here and there, but yeah. nothing of the sorts, no.
1: No, another one, okay, that, like, I remember watching from, like, Devil Wears Prada and everything is, like, I saw, like, women wearing heels all the time. So, like, women wearing heels to work or, like, just walking down the street wearing heels. Yeah. No one wears heels.
0: But maybe in the noughties, was that more of the...
1: maybe it was.
0: The typical kind of work attire,
1: yeah,
0: I wonder.
1: Yeah, maybe it was. Like, now... I don't know anyone that wears heels to work. Like everyone wears runners, and then maybe they'd like. I know some girls in Dublin bring a change of heels for like presentations and stuff like that, but then they put their runners back on after the presentation.
0: 100%. One thing as well, I thought I would have to deal with a lot more when I became an adult. For some reason or other, was quicksand. It was kind of like a fear as a kid, like that when you get older, you just have to deal with quicksand in some way or other. You know what I mean?
1: Yeah, no, no. That never crossed my mind. No, I know.
0: Fair enough.
1: You are so many questions. One last one, okay? Getting your credit card cut in half, okay? This was like, you know when you couldn't pay for things, like you'd see it in like Sex and the City and stuff like that, and they just like cut your credit card in half. Like, you just kind of always dreaded that.
0: Yeah.
1: As a kid, but sure, now your card just gets declined with Apple Pay.
0: I know a lot of people who probably should have their credit card cut in half. But speaking of money, there is 200 grand being given away today with the cash machine. All the details on the way after Miley Cyrus here on Spin. We were good.

0: 7:54 a.m. on Fully Charged. Jamie and Faye in for Ed and Katie this morning, just after 8 o'clock.
1: The name game is coming back. Fingers crossed. It is my second last day to correctly guess who this person is. We know it's a girl. That's kind of it. That's all that's been confirmed. I've asked a few questions during the week. But yeah, getting warmer maybe.
0: I'm so afraid to say anything because I've been told under no circumstances can you
1: tell me anything.
0: I have a tendency to kind of babble on and just
1: basically
0: like with the secret sound of the night time. Sometimes I'm like, oh, you're very close, and I'm like, I can't be saying that. It's day one. There is €1,000 on the line for the name game just after 8 o'clock, so if you think you know who it is, 0877 102 103. But before that, Spins Cash Machine. How about €200,000 that could be in your bank account today?
1: Yes, it's a lot of money. All you need to do, guys, is text SPIN to 57557. That is 57557. The cost is €2.50 plus the standard message rate to play. 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You're playing across the Go Loud network of stations. All T's and C's are up there on the SPIN website. Now get that entry in by 3 p.m. this Friday. The cash machine will then randomly pick one lucky winner. It could be you. Answer the phone within the first 5 rings. Tell us the prize amount and we simply give you €200,000. Exactly. Best of luck.

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17: Just gone 8 a.m. on Fully Charged with Jamie and Faye. Checking out the latest with the traffic.
18: Morning guys. In Limerick, the Newport Road has a short inbound delay before the Mackie roundabout. There's a queue on the N18 eastbound off ramp at Junction 2 Limerick Centre, and the N21 eastbound is congested from Murphy's Cross to Adair Village.
15: Here's what you need to know.
18: I'm Leah, here's what's happening. Leaving Cert students who appealed their results will be able to see upgrades from 11 this morning. They'll have to go on to the self-service portal on the examinations.ie website. Round 5 offers are out next Tuesday. Pressure is being put on TikTok to reveal figures on the number of viewers per post of harmful content. Oireachtas Media Committee Chair Alan Kelly has given the app a deadline of today to come forward with the information. Social Democrats TD Sinead Gibney wants action taken on algorithms.
1: I mean, I think absolutely harmful content should not be on these platforms, but part of the issue is that the algorithms are promoting these types of content in ways.
18: More women than men are leaving the workforce here at an earlier age. That's according to research from Balance for Better Business. It shows women aged between 50 and 65 are leaving their jobs due to the impact of burnout, menopause and barriers to career progression. Co-chair Carolyn Lennon says Ireland is below the EU average.
19: So if you think about that for a company and organisation, there's a huge loss of valuable talent with great experience and potential as well.
18: Credit union members have got almost 7 billion euro in loans and mortgage approval in the third quarter of this year. Figures show an increase of 25% year on year. CEO of the Irish League of Credit Unions, David Malone, says mortgage applications are dealt with locally.
20: Credit unions have a real important role to play now, providing much needed competition. The mortgage market has historically been dominated by the pillar banks, but credit unions are increasingly playing that role.
18: The first tickets for Oasis's tour next year are due to go on sale. Fans need to register in advance and be lucky enough to get a code.
21: I think what we're not seeing any difference is from the big resale sites, the uncapped resale sites, which are still dominated by ticket touts.
18: That's Adam Webb from the Fanfare Alliance, who says there's always one problem. And one third of people love their pet more than their family. New research by petinsurance.ie found everyone regards them as family members, while over 80% refer to themselves as their pet's parent.
22: How was school today?
23: Ah, you know, football training, lunch with the lads. Oh, and I have that art project to finish.
22: We all know that school days are filled with learning, social development and fun. But one in five young people are missing a month or more of their school year. And when they miss school, they miss out, which can impact exam results and well-being later on. Every school day is a new day. Visit gov.ie/schoolattendance, an initiative of the Government of Ireland.
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18: The Republic of Ireland lost 1-0 away to Kosovo in their Nations League opener last night. Manager Hamer Hallgrimsson admits his players were well off the pace.
24: Individually, a lot of players had an off day. Collectively, we were disjointed.
18: There's one game in the League of Ireland Men's Premier Division tonight. Galway can get ahead of Shelburne with a win at Eamon DC Park. And Lisa O'Rourke won a gold medal for Team Ireland at the European Boxing Elite Championships in Sofia yesterday. She won her light heavyweight final with a 4-1 split decision. Her sister Aoife can add another gold medal to her collection today. She's in the middleweight final this afternoon. Download the Go Light app now, your new home for Off the Ball.
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16: 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You're on Spin.
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17: Good morning, how are you getting on?
26: Morning, the name game is back.
17: It would be nice now because obviously Ed and Katie, actually no, I know we're back in on Monday, but it would be just nice to give this away today.
26: Yeah, €1,000 heading into the weekend would be a little bit sweeter than €1,000 on a Monday because you'd have time to spend it.
17: This is an instant €1,000 that could be going into your bank account as well.
26: Yes, now I've been asking questions all week about who this person is. We do know it's a girl from previous questions that were asked between.
17: Oh, do we?
26: I think we do Katie and Ed. So yes, it is my chance to ask a question this morning. Jamie, I want to ask you, okay?
17: Are you going
26: to
17: ask me the question now?
26: Or will I wait?
17: I think you should wait a moment.
26: Okay.
17: Yeah, I think you should wait a moment. And then, in a moment, ask me that question. In the meantime, right?
26: Okay.
17: What we'll ask you to do is, if you think you know who that celebrity is, just drop us a message. 0877 102 103. We'll get to it in a moment. It's Ariana Grande.

0: It's Ariana Grande on Spain. 8:08 a.m. on Fully Charged with Jamie and Faye. The name game, instantly €1,000. That could be yours.
1: Yes, it is huge. Now, I was jumping the gun there a little bit. I'm just so excited, Jamie.
0: The thing is, right, is that we've had some great guesses during the week. Essentially, we can't give you any clues, but generally, Faye's questions kind of, I suppose, help you whittle it down. Not that they're clues in a sense, though, you know?
1: They do. They narrow it down so that you can kind of hopefully get a better question asked for when you do come on and ask your question. So earlier on in the week, on Monday, I asked, is she below the age of 30? You did say no, Jamie.
0: I said yes, incorrect.
1: So she's not under 30. Has she won a Grammy, I asked, on Tuesday? No, she hasn't
0: she
1: won
0: has
1: a Grammy.
0: She has not Hear won a Grammy. Oh, I pressed the wrong button. She has not won a Grammy as
1: no.
0: of yet, no.
1: Wednesday asked, has she released an album in 2026?
0: No, unfortunately no.
1: And then yesterday I asked, has she collaborated with any other major female artists? The answer was yes.
0: Indeed.
1: The answer was yes.
0: Indeed she has.
1: Okay, so I have to ask a question now, hopefully to get it closer to figure out who
0: All
1: this
0: right.
1: person is.
0: Well, this could kind of be the clue. If you're planning on, guessing a name, I'm so careful that I don't say who it is. But what is your question today,
1: Okay.
0: Faye?
1: My question is, I think this is a good one.
0: Blue,
1: is she currently in a relationship, Jamie?
0: Yes, she is.
1: Ooh, she is in a relationship.
0: She is currently in a relationship.
1: With who? No, I'm joking.
0: I would be the type of person who would go, oh, she's in a relationship with, and then
1: I know. Okay, that's all I can ask. So now it's up to you guys to come on and guess who do you think that is for €1,000. 087-7102-103. It could be you.
0: At this point, I would generally love to give you a clue, but I cannot.
1: That's
0: like
1: it.
0: Faye said, if you think you know who that is for 1,000

0: minutes past 8 a.m. on Fully Charged with Jamie and Faye this morning. Let's get back to the name game.
1: So it is the time of the day where we hopefully give away €1,000 all for guessing who the person that we have kept a secret. Now, I don't know who this person is. Jamie knows who the person is, the name of the person. He won't tell me. I've tried everything.
2: Oh, I know who it is.
1: Yeah. Now, I've asked questions throughout the week. The question I asked today was, is this person currently in a relationship? And Jamie said yes.
0: She is indeed, yeah.
1: She is in a relationship, but also it is girls. Okay, so that's... Yeah, that is the question I asked today. Hopefully it'll get someone a little bit closer.
0: Yeah, now I don't want to run my mouth too much. But Tracy's on the phone. Tracy, good morning. How are you?
3: Good, how are you?
1: Great. Tracy, has it been wrecking your head?
3: Every morning I'm listening, yeah.
1: Oh, do you think you're getting closer?
3: I don't know. It's getting more confusing, I think.
1: I know. I think it does get a little...
2: Even I'm getting confused, Tracy. And I know who it is.
1: I know. Well, I haven't a clue. Hopefully now you do know who it is. And yeah. You guess correctly because it's €1,000 up for grabs. What would you do with it?
3: Probably book flights to Australia next year. I would have won.
0: Wow. Oh, man. I think every single person...
3: On a holiday. Yeah. On a holiday to my brothers.
1: Aww.
0: Is Australia not a holiday in itself now, Tracy, no?
3: It is for sure, yeah.
0: All these Irish people saying they're going over for work. God, they're going for the holiday, and I'd be the exact same if I could, Tracy. Do you know what I mean?
3: We gotta go see them.
1: I know you do. So come on, Tracy, who do you think this person is?
3: Christina Perry.
1: Christina Perry.
0: Is it Christina Perry? Let's find out, Tracy.
1: Oh, no, it's not. Oh, sugar. Okay, Tracy, you're not limited to one guess. Okay, so if you have someone else, you're more than welcome to come back and guess again.
0: Thanks, Tracy.
3: Cheers. Thanks so much.
0: Have a good morning. Thanks a million, Tracy.
3: Bye.
1: Okay, so it's not Christina Perry. At least it's narrowing it down a little bit, slightly.
0: Mm.
1: Okay, guys, we'll be calling someone again on Monday morning. If you think you know who it is, text us to 087-7102-103.
0: And the very best of luck with that.
4: Hear the clue, guess who?
0: If you want to win money, 200 grand today with the cash machine. All details on the way shortly. First though, Brandy from Taylor Swift that dropped today. This is Patient Zero here on Spin. In-

0: New from Tay Tay, Patience Zero in Spain. Did you see who's in the music video?
1: No, I did. Oh, the Irish guy, Colin Farrell.
0: Colin Farrell.
1: Yes,
0: with Dakota Johnson. I mean, in the last music video she had Graham Norton and Cillian Murphy.
1: And also Gleeson. Donald Gleeson.
0: Donald Gleeson as well. How could I forget Donald Gleeson?
1: Yeah, she loves a celeb video, doesn't she?
0: She does, but there's something about that track that kind of gives me an Irish vibe. You know, like the fiddle in the background.
1: Yeah, I know. I actually do like that.
0: It is a good...
1: I'm not a huge T-Swift fan, but I really like that single.
0: We're in the point of life. We're saying that you like a Taylor Swift song. It makes you go... I know.
1: I like it, you know. I don't hate it.
0: On the way, we're giving you details of how you could be €200,000 richer today with the cash machine and all the news on the way next here on Spin.
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11: It's just gone 8:28 a.m. Checking in with the latest with news. I've had this situation the past couple of days, Faye, right, where I put up the wrong fader because we're in a different studio. It doesn't matter. Anyway.
12: Ah, Jamie.
11: Checking out the latest with the news.
12: I'm Leah. Here's what's happening. Leaving Cert students who appealed their results will be able to see upgrades from 11 this morning. They'll have to go on to the self-service portal on the examinations.ie website. Round 5 offers are out next Tuesday. Pressure is being put on TikTok to reveal figures on the number of viewers per post of harmful content. Oireachtas Media Committee Chair Alan Kelly has given the app a deadline of today to come forward with the information. Social Democrats TD Sinead Gibney wants action taken on algorithms.
13: I mean, I think absolutely harmful content should not be on these platforms, but part of the issue is that the algorithms are promoting these types of content in ways.
12: More women than men are leaving the workforce here at an earlier age. That's according to research from Balance for Better Business. It shows women aged between 50 and 65 are leaving their jobs due to the impact of burnout, menopause and barriers to career progression. Co-chair Carolyn Lennon says Ireland is below the EU average.
14: So if you think about that for a company and organisation, there's a huge loss of valuable talent with great experience and potential as well.
12: Credit union members have got almost €7 billion in loans and mortgage approval in the third quarter of this year. Figures show an increase of 25% year on year. CEO of the Irish League of Credit Unions, David Malone, says mortgage applications are dealt with locally.
15: Credit unions have a real important role to play now, providing much needed competition. The mortgage market has historically been dominated dominated by the pillar banks, but credit unions are increasingly playing that role.
12: The first tickets for Oasis's tour next year are due to go on sale. Fans needed to register in advance and be lucky enough to get a code.
16: I think what we're not seeing any differences from the big resale sites, the uncapped resale sites, which are still dominated by ticket touts.
12: That's Adam Webb from the Fanfare Alliance, who says there's always one problem. And one third of people love their pet more than their family. New research by petinsurance.ie found everyone regards them as family members, while over 80% refer to themselves as their pet's parent.

0: Fontaine's Marianne. Spin with Jamie and Faye this morning.
1: I saw something that earlier on in the week that completely shook me to the core, because I grew up believing this thoroughly, okay? Because my mother said to me all the time, there is a 5 second rule, okay? When you drop a piece of food on the ground, you have 5 seconds. Now, we used to change. 3 seconds, 2 seconds rule. You know what I mean? In primary school, it always kind of changed.
0: It was generally the 5 second rule.
1: Wasn't it?
0: Right, though. Yeah, 100%.
1: So I was kind of always told that as a kid, to be honest, even as an adult. Did I abide by it? Kind of, yeah, I did. Turns out, it's not true.
0: No, I mean, if you drop something on the floor, bacteria can get onto it straight away. But here's the thing, right? I feel like it's a nice thing to believe, because if I drop chocolate on the floor and I want that, I'm picking it up and eating it, okay? And the 5 second
1: rule. At any risk.
0: Yeah, at any risk. And the 5 second rule will make me feel better for that, you know?
1: True, but it's not true.
0: I know.
1: You know what I mean?
0: I know.
1: So it has very, like, it's been debunked. It is not true. And this one I want to chat about. Some debunked myths, okay?
0: Mm.
1: Because there was a lot that we were told when we were younger. And it's kind of, we still believe, I suppose. One of them is that you swallow 8 spiders a year in your sleep.
0: This, yeah.
1: Do you remember hearing that? Yeah. I like, it's...
0: Hate to break it, shit. Not true.
1: It's not true. It is not true. And it's funny because, like, we have spoken on the show about things you were told as a kid to stop you from doing things. Like, you know, with the, if you leave the light on in the car when you're driving, the guards will pull you over. Those were told to kind of like to stop you from doing things. These were just things we believed.
0: Yeah, for sure. I feel like the one in the car, like, it's a myth that I feel like people still believe in their adult lives, as in our generation.
1: Yeah.
0: But that's neither here or there. You know when people say, like, a goldfish has 3 seconds of memory?
1: Yes.
0: That's a whole thing. That's not true either. Or when you're going, if you're going into the swimming pool just after you've eaten, and it's like, oh, you can get a cramp if you're just after eating. That's not true.
1: That's not true. I heard that one recently. Yeah.
0: I thought it's into nice. My adult life that was a thing.
1: But this is what I mean. Like, these ones that were debunked myths, they're kind of more ones that we would still believe to this day.
0: Mm.
1: You know what I mean? Like, I did kind of always think that if you did sleep with your mouth open, you were kind of a little bit more susceptible to, like, flies going in or, you know,
0: I'm
1: anything.
0: Sure it happens, but very, very,
1: very rarely.
0: Yeah.
1: This is what we're chatting about. Debunked myths. 087-7102-103 if you have any to add to this.
0: Shakira, Burna Boy, Dido.

0: Florence Road, 8:42 a.m. I'm fully charged with Jamie and Faye this morning.
1: We're chatting about debunked myths, okay? And I have a couple here that I want to share with you, Jamie, that I feel like rocked my world, and I feel like they'll equally rock your world.
0: Go on, then.
1: I think I just gave myself the ick.
0: Rock my world.
1: Okay, so cracking your knuckles can cause arthritis. This was a myth. It doesn't. There's no evidence at all that it causes arthritis.
0: When you were a kid, was your mom one of those people that when you crack your knuckles, you get arthritis
1: when
0: you're older?
1: Yeah,
0: yeah, my mom.
1: You're a kid now, but wait till you're 25. I was like, I'm still grand love. Shaving makes your hair grow back thicker was a myth. It is actually not true. It just looks and feels thicker because of the blunt edge. Now, I don't know.
0: I would say I disagree.
1: Yeah. My hair grows back so much thicker.
0: 100%. And anybody will tell you the exact same thing.
1: So I am dermaplan my face, which is essentially shaving your face. Mm. Like I get a lot of, I have thick hair on my face.
0: I also use the dermaplaner, so that's fine. That's fine.
1: Yeah, but you're a fella. So yeah, and I do think it grows back thicker, but then I'm in the cycle of I'm just going to have a really hairy face, so I have to.
0: But then on the flip side, if you just leave it there.
1: Yeah, but then it just stays. So it's, for putting makeup on, it doesn't go on smoothly.
0: Oh, you understand what you're saying.
1: You know what I mean?
0: Baby hairs,
1: rotten.
0: Essentially, is what you're talking about.
1: It is
0: about,
1: baby
0: yeah.
1: hairs, yeah, but still, it doesn't look great.
0: I get you.
1: Do you know what I mean? Another one here that I also disagree with is that sugar makes children hyper. Supposedly the evidence doesn't support the classic sugar rush idea, but I do think you can get a sugar rush and you can get a dip. Is that not scientifically proven?
0: Well, this is the thing, right? Because my niece goes nuts, my mom would be like, oh, did you give her chocolate? And I would say, oh, well, it's proven that the sugar rush doesn't exist. But is it more of a caffeine thing, I wonder, than a sugar rush,
1: But if I
0: sweets have caffeine in them,
1: Yeah, maybe I do take. But you get slumps after eating sugar. That is scientifically proven.
0: That is. You can have a

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0: remember when she brought out a tune called Depressed?
1: Yeah, and then you used to have to, you had to introduce, you're like, this is I'm Depressed.
0: By Anne Marie. It was, so you come off the back of the song and you'd be like, Anne Marie, Depressed on Spin. And it just, it didn't roll off the tongue really, you know what I mean?
1: No, it really, really didn't. But I'll tell you one thing, Jamie, you wouldn't be depressed if you won 200,000 euro on the cash machine.
0: Yeah, 200 grand is on the table. And just after nine as well, we are giving you the chance to win loads of big prizes with the Naughty Threesome. If you hear the same artist three times in a row, we got AirPods, 100 euro Ticketmaster vouchers and a lot more to give away.
1: Yes.
0: But if you, as you were saying just there a moment ago, you know, if money is more your thing.
2: Uh-huh. 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
0: machine. 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
1: Yes. 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That is 57557. 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
3: This is the question. 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My mom always leaves me unseen. Like, she'll see my message and she'll never reply. 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I really love them, so I have a little collection. So if you need any stickers, hit me up.
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15: Just coming up to 9 o'clock, checking out the latest of the roads.
16: Morning guys, in Limerick, Roxburgh Road northbound is slow from Roxburgh roundabout to Upper Carey's Road Junction. Clare Street onto Dublin Road eastbound is backed up between Lockhey and St Patrick's Road Junction. And in Kerry, northbound traffic on the Tralee Bypass is solid approaching the Ardford Road Junction.
13: Here's what you need to know.
16: I'm Leah, here's what's happening. A young man in his late teens has been seriously injured in a crash in Kilkenny. It happened on the N24 at Aglish Carrigeen at around 12:05 last night. Gardaí are appealing for any witnesses to come forward. The results of the Leaving Cert appeals will be available at 11 this morning. Students can find out if their results got upgraded through the self-service portal. There's been a 27% increase in the number of appeals compared to last year. TikToker under pressure this morning. The deadline to reveal figures on the number of viewers proposed of harmful content is today. Social Democrats TD Sinead Gibney says the algorithms are the problem.
17: These types of content in ways that is harmful and reaching a lot of people. So even if you're not looking for videos around dangerous driving, the algorithm may serve you that content.
16: CNN, MS Now and Politico are still not allowed into the White House. That's even after a federal judge ordered the Trump administration to give them back their access. The judge said Trump's ban was likely to be unconstitutional and he blocked it for 14 days. 16% of adults here are confident about investing their money in the long term. A new survey by the IG Mattress Economy Index has revealed a clear gap between what people understand about saving and investing. CEO of IG Consumer, Michael Healy, says it's important to make your own money work.
18: We're all living longer. We need to have that financial independence, and it's very important your money works for you and doesn't sit in the bank account or under the mattress earning nothing for you.
16: A final call is being made for children to get involved in this year's Late Late Toy Show. The team is looking for youngsters who dream of demonstrating this year's must-have toys or who want to step into the spotlight and perform. They have until midnight on Sunday to apply. And U2's new album will feature a duet with Dolly Parton. Bono and the Lake Country Star sing together on Torn, described as a song about broken family ties. Carnival de Luz is out in November.
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16: Republic of Ireland manager Hamer Hallgrimsson admits a considerable number of his players were off the pace. They lost 1-0 to Kosovo in the opening game of the Nations League.
21: It is unusual for us that we have so many that have an off day. So, yeah, we need to look at that.
16: There's one game in the League of Ireland Men's Premier Division tonight. Galway can get ahead of Shelburne with a win. Another URC season gets up and running tonight. Connacht start their league campaign with the visit of South African side the Stormers. And Aoife O'Rourke will bid for a gold medal on the final night of the European Boxing Elite Championships in Sofia. The reigning world middleweight champion takes on Turkey's Busra Işıldar in the final. 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
20: 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You're on Spins.
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15: Happy Friday. Do you know what I realised?
23: TGIF.
15: TGIF, right? Years ago when it came to like a Friday and if I had no plans for the weekend, I would feel quite sad about it. I'd be like, oh, there's nothing going on. Yeah. Now when there's no plans happening, I'm like, I am buzzing.
23: I love it.
15: When there's nothing, you don't have any commitments, you know?
23: Yeah, yeah. I like to have one day where I don't plan to meet anyone.
15: Yeah, you know?
23: You know, and I plan it by ear. Like, I might wake up and I might be like, I'd like to meet a friend today. But then some days I'm just like, I know, I don't want to see anyone.
15: Do you know what? I feel like also in our generation now, people are getting too comfortable with making plans and then cancelling them.
23: Yeah,
15: you know what I mean?
23: True.
15: So sometimes it's like, oh, I'll meet you Saturday. Mm. Saturday comes along and it's like, not feeling it. Well, it's like, I just based everything around this.
23: It's I say
15: fine
23: yes
15: once
23: to
15: or
23: everything.
15: Twice, but yeah, but then you know when someone does it repeatedly.
23: I know. I can be that person though.
15: Oh, that's okay. I sometimes, to be completely honest. Look, the Naughty Threesome. If you hear three songs by the same artist back to back, you could be in with a chance of winning either AirPods,
23: Ticketmaster voucher. 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
15: We had one of these guys on our show a couple of months ago from the Chemical Brothers, Tom Rowland. So we're kicking off the lads themselves. This is Galvanize on Spin, fully charged with Jamie and Faye. Good morning.

Is the next one the same artist? 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

0: Armada wrapping up the Naughty Threesome. A lot of people thought that was another Chemical Brothers track. But they just sound quite similar. You know, it's always this time in the morning that I'm slowly starting to lose my words, but we're getting there. It's 15 minutes past 9 a.m. I'm fully charged with Jamie and Faith this morning.
1: Good morning, lads. Now, Jamie, I don't think you will know this, and because I can safely say I didn't know this either, but there's actually a meaning behind wearing a ring on each finger. It symbolizes something. Now, obviously, we know that on the left finger, the left hand, you wear the wedding band on the fourth finger.
0: I used to wear a ring on my fourth finger on my left hand, and I was told it's supposed to be bad luck, you know, because it's your marriage finger, etc. I was like, okay.
1: Well, yeah, it's supposed to be bad luck if you're not married. And anyways, your left pinky supposedly means that if you wear a ring on it, you're not interested in marriage. This is supposedly what it means. Okay. Your left ring finger obviously means married.
0: Yeah.
1: Your left middle finger means you're engaged.
0: What? Okay.
1: That doesn't make any sense to me.
0: I thought the engagement ring went on the same finger as the wedding ring.
1: It does.
0: Okay.
1: So I don't know where they got this. Left index finger means you're unmarried. Left thumb symbolizes wealth. Ring thumb symbolizes confidence. Right thumb, sorry, symbolizes confidence. Right index finger, single. Lads, who's doing this? Like, does anyone actually abide by this? I really, like, besides obviously the wedding ring finger.
0: No, do you know what? Totally fair though. I mean, it's a good indication. I feel like it's a very old school type of thing though. Back in the day, they probably done this more than today. Because, I mean, like as we said a moment ago, neither you or I have a clue.
1: No, but I do know with the clatter ring, most of my friends who have clatter rings do definitely take it very serious with the direction of which you point the ring. So if it's pointed outwards, it means you're open, your heart is open to finding new love. If you point it inwards, it means you're taken.
0: But see, a clatter ring's really nice, and I feel like if you're going to wear one, you might as well wear it facing out so people can see it. Do you know what I mean?
1: Yeah, but no. And another rule with the clatter rings is you can't buy one for yourself. It's really bad luck to buy one for yourself.
0: It's like the same with a wallet. You're not supposed to buy your own wallet either.
1: What?
0: Yeah, do you not know that?
1: I've never heard that in my life.
0: So apparently this is a whole thing, right? Because I've had the same wallet for like 15 years and then I went out and I got a new one, okay?
1: Yeah.
0: And people were telling me, no, that's bad luck. Financially, it's supposed to be bad luck. It wastes bad luck on you or whatever it is. Like
1: bad luck in a financial sense.
0: Yes, absolutely, yeah.
1: Wow, that's mad. I've never heard that before.
0: I'm not superstitious, but
1: neither am I.
0: I was like, let me go back to point A here and get rid of that.
1: Another one that I heard was that if you wear red to a wedding, it means that you've slept with the groom. That was on the same kind of buzz. The same as obviously if you wear white to a wedding, it's really, really bad look and just really bad form.
0: If we're going to ask that type of question then, or if we're going to bring this up, can I ask, is it actually really that bad for someone to wear white to a wedding?
1: I would be very offended.
0: Even if you're not wearing a wedding dress?
1: Yeah, I would be very offended.
0: Clatter rings, you're supposed to wear them either side.
1: Depends on if you're single or taken,
0: Okay, wedding dresses, I mean, wedding attire, do not wear white.
1: Or
0: that's
1: red,
0: a thing.
1: Supposedly.
0: Or red, supposedly.
1: But I've worn red to a wedding.
0: I feel like, is this a superstitious thing or is this just a whole, like, a weird tradition almost?
1: Everyone is divided by it. Some people abide, some people don't. Guys, where do you fall in this category? Are you superstitious towards these things or what? 087-7102-103.
0: And did anybody else have a clue about this whole ring situation, or have we just been living under a rock? It's Cat's Eye Animal here on Spin. Good morning.

0: Cat's Eye. It's 21 minutes past 9 a.m. on Fully Charged with Jamie and Faye this morning in for Ed and Katie. I don't want to come across as offensive, okay?
1: Okay.
0: And I feel like this might be one of those situations where it might, right? But some things I don't understand about women, or may I be more specific and say my own partner, okay?
1: Okay.
0: So we're supposed to be going to a lovely adventure in the weekend, okay? And she keeps going on saying, oh, I need to go get something to wear, blah, blah, blah, blah, blah. She has hundreds. I mean, she has like 20x more clothes than I have at home, okay?
1: Yeah.
0: And I was like, well, look, remember we went to this event a couple of months ago and you had said outfits.
1: Yeah.
0: Why don't you wear that again? That was really nice.
1: See, you want to wear something different. Well, you do.
0: This is what she's saying. She's like, I already wore that. And I'm like, no, then what's the point? You might as well be renting your clothes if that's the case, you know?
1: Yeah, no, I know your partner and she's definitely not into fast fashion. So she is really good at like rewearing stuff. I will give her that. But I think when there's a specific event, you do want to wear something and stand out and wear something that you haven't worn before. So close to the event.
0: Well, so here's the thing. What is the big debacle with wearing the same outfit? Like if you go to two, like if you go to two, let's say you go
1: events.
0: To the 30th and you wear this outfit. Apparently you can't go to another 30th and wear the same one.
1: You can if there's a good chunk of time in between. But okay. If it's too close. Also, if you're in photographs as well, it's kind of nice to be able to distinguish from the event.
0: I mean, I said to her, a washing machine is a thing. People are not going to judge it. That's one thing. But another thing is, right?
1: Yeah.
0: My mom does this more than my partner, right? Going to the hairdresser to get your hair washed and blow dried, okay?
1: Yeah, my mom is a devil for it.
0: But why? Can you not just wash it at home and use the hairdryer yourself, Faye? As a lady, please tell me what the debacle is here.
1: It is not the same. You will never, unless you are a hairdresser, and even if you are a hairdresser doing your own hair, you just can't get the same look as if you did it yourself, it wouldn't be the same, is what I'm trying to say.
0: Practice makes perfect, you know?
1: No. You can't get to that part of your head. With your hands. Like, it's impossible.
0: A hairbrush and a hairdryer,
1: No. It is too difficult. And it's also just so lovely to have someone run their fingers through your head hair. So relaxing.
0: So it's more about the experience than what you actually can and can't do yourself.
1: No, I think it's actually more about just being able to do it.
0: Okay.
1: Not being able to do it yourself.
0: When I ask sometimes what the problem is, and she says it's fine.
1: Never fine.
0: Why? Yeah, but why do I have to dig to find out what the fine actually meant in the end? You know what I mean?
1: Because a lot of the time, women just want you to know what's going on. Now, it doesn't mean they're always right.
0: Yeah.
1: Sometimes you do need to explain it, but I will say that is a general thing with women. They want you to know, number one, and then number two, they want you to just know.
0: She says I'm really bad at picking up subtle hints, okay? So it was her birthday back in July, and I had told you this already, I'm always trying to keep an eye out for things that I think that she's interested in. Although I feel like time and time again, I always fail.
1: Okay.
0: So, but maybe I also should be keeping notes. So I remember one time before her birthday, we were in like an antique shop. She saw this taxidermy squirrel. She was like, oh, that's so cool. When it came to the day before her birthday, I hadn't a bloody breeze. I just thought about that squirrel. And
1: oh, crikey.
0: How do you think the reaction was to that?
1: Not great, I'd say. Now I will say you and your partner do enjoy things that are a little bit more alternative when it comes to presents.
0: Maybe I just made that impression and maybe she actually doesn't though.
1: Maybe she doesn't.
0: When I was like, look, there's the squirrel, you point to that. Oh, the only reaction I got was, oh wow, like.
1: Okay, maybe I take back what I said. Yeah, personally, if I got gifted a taxidermy squirrel, you'd be a taxidermy.
0: Lads, there's just some things I'll never understand. Calvin Harris with Jazzy, it's Satisfy here on Spin. Good morning.

0: Jazzy Cavanaugh is Satisfied on Spin with Jamie and Faye this morning. 9:28 a.m. A moment ago, I was saying to Faye some things that I cannot... I was going to say some things I can't understand about women, but I need to be more specific. My own partner, even.
1: Yeah. Yeah.
0: I was saying that I don't understand the whole lore behind going to a hairdresser for a wash and a blow dry when you have probably a hairdryer at home and shampoo.
1: No, it hits different. It just hits different. But the thing is, I feel like guys will just never know. They'll never thoroughly understand the lore between getting your hair done in a hairdresser versus doing it at home.
0: Yeah, but personally, like, I can get into the shower and then use the hairdryer afterwards. Surely that is counted as a wash and a blow dry, no?
1: No.
0: No?
1: No, no, no, no, no.
0: Jillian sent in this voice note. Oh, do you know what?
1: Jillian?
0: Forgive me there, everybody. I think I either pressed the wrong button or Jillian's deciding not to to work on the computer at the moment. Well, let me just check something around here. It should work. Jillian, what do you have to say?
1: We're having technical difficulties, lads. We're having technical difficulties.
2: I really wanted this to work.
1: In no time, Jamie.
0: Anyway, do you know what? I'll just read out Jillian's text message.
1: What did she say?
0: I hate when stuff like this
1: happens. I know,
0: happens.
1: It really pisses you off, doesn't
0: she
1: it?
0: She just says, a wash and a blow dry is one of life's finest things. There's a difference between the choc ice in the freezer at home and the one in your... And going to the shop to get going out to get an ice cream. Which is true.
1: Jillian, you are dead right, girl. It is... It hits different. I got one done yesterday. I felt $1 million. Now, did I need to get one? But my excuse was that the water was gone in the house, and it was. But I could have gone to a neighbour's, to be fair.
0: It's just something that I'll never be able to understand. But hey, that is just life. 200 grand on the table. That could be yours later on today. All the details on the way on Spin.
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4: 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I'm on the way with Burger King just after Fully Charged. 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

0: Brian here on Spin, your number one hit music station. 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
9: I'm Leah. Here's what's happening. A young man in his late teens has been seriously injured in a crash in Kilkenny. It happened on the N24 at Aglish Carrigeen at around 12:05 last night. Gardaí are appealing for any witnesses to come forward. The results of the Leaving Cert appeals will be available at 11 this morning. Students can find out if their results got upgraded through the self-service portal. There's been a 27% increase in the number of appeals compared to last year. TikTok are under pressure this morning. The deadline to reveal figures on the number of viewers proposed of harmful content is today. Social Democrats TD Sinead Gibney says the algorithms are the problem.
10: These types of content in ways that is harmful and reaching a lot of people. So even if you're not looking for videos around dangerous driving, the algorithm may serve you that content.
9: CNN, MS Now and Politico are still not allowed into the White House. That's even after a federal judge ordered the Trump administration to give them back their access. The judge said Trump's ban was likely to be unconstitutional and he blocked it for 14 days. 16% of adults here are confident about investing their money in the long term. A new survey by the IG Mattress Economy Index has revealed a clear gap between what people understand about saving and investing. CEO of IG Consumer, Michael Healy, says it's important to make your own money work.
11: We're all living longer. We need to have that financial independence, and it's very important your money works for you and doesn't sit in the bank account or under the mattress earning nothing for you.
9: A final call is being made for children to get involved in this year's Late Late Toy Show. The team is looking for youngsters who dream of demonstrating this year's must-have toys or who want to step into the spotlight and perform. They have until midnight on Sunday to apply. And U2's new album will feature a duet with Dolly Parton. Bono and the Lake Country star sing together on tour, described as a song about broken family ties. Carnival de Luz is out in November.

0: Adela, Fully Charged with Jamie and Faye this morning. On the show a couple of days ago, we were chatting about what not to do in a job interview. One of the things you were speaking about, Faye, was shaking a...
1: iced coffee cup.
0: Yeah, with the ice. It was shaking it around.
1: Well, you're not supposed to bring an iced coffee cup into a job interview, full stop. Not from my point of view, but from the people online.
0: The professionals have weighed in on the conversation. I totally agreed with this. I think there is something a bit... off-putting about bringing in an iced coffee to an or any coffee to an interview, especially sitting there and shaking the ice in front of the interviewer. Now, I was in the cafe across the road yesterday and there was a girl who was out having a coffee with her mate or whatever.
1: Okay.
0: And the mate was just sitting there watching your one anyway, and she was just shaking an iced coffee like almost in front of your one's face. Every time she was speaking, she'd like swivel the plastic cup with the ice in it, and it was so loud that a couple of rows over, I could hear it, and I was looking over going, if I was that girl's friend, I'd be so annoyed that she's doing that in my face. Like,
1: I completely get that. I find there's something very frustrating about the sound of the ice being rattled in the plastic cup. That's what pisses me off. So but, I can, in a job interview as well, or even just in front of your face, it is. It's subtly rude.
0: This is the thing, like, it is. Yesterday, I found that to be a subtly rude thing to do. And then I was kind of going on a tangent in my head thinking about other things that I find to be subtly rude, okay? Looking at your phone while someone is having a conversation with you.
1: Oh, yeah. And you know what as well? Especially given the nature of the conversation, like if it's something, someone's opening up about something that's going on, Jesus, the worst thing you can do is pick up a phone.
0: But even so, right? It could be the most mundane conversation ever. If you're sitting there and we're like locked in conversation and all of a sudden, like it's okay to like, I don't know, like just check your phone, click it once or whatever. But, if you repeatedly just go like, oh yeah, no way, all of a sudden, mid-conversation, you start like scrolling on your phone. And I know that sounds surreal, but people do that.
1: They do. They also take phone calls as well while you're with someone. And it's grand if it's a 5-second phone call or whatever. Yeah. But when they drag out and start having a full-blown conversation and getting into the conversation, then you're like, that's rude. So just don't do that when you're with someone.
0: Recently,
1: I hate it.
0: Yeah, this happened as well where, you know, when someone pronounces something wrong, you still understand what they're talking about, but then you correct them on what the thing that they're saying is anyway. What is the point if you already get the gist of the conversation? So let's say, I don't know.
1: Yeah, sorry, I know what you mean.
0: Oh, let's go get a croissant and someone goes, oh, you mean a croissant?
1: Yeah.
0: No, you understood what I was trying to say. You're just trying to be that person. Stop, please.
1: Like, yeah, yeah, yeah.
0: I wouldn't even say that's subtly rude. That does my head.
1: Yeah, it does my head in too. Well, it does my head in even more so if then you can, like, you move on with the conversation and the word comes up again and they correct you for a second time. It's like, oh, shut up. Like,
0: they're still stuck on that
1: up.
0: One thing.
1: Yeah, what do you ask?
0: Do you know what? Maybe it's because it's early on a Friday morning and I'm in a bit of a whingy mood. But if there's things that are subtly rude that really do bother you, 0877-102-103. We'll get back to it. A moment, Harry Styles. This is American Girls on Spin. Good morning.

0: calls are trapped on spin. Fully charged with Jamie and Faye this morning. We're chatting about things that are subtly rude. I was saying that in the cafe across from Spin Towers yesterday, there was a woman on like a coffee day with her mate and kept shaking the glass of ice, like the little, you know, like an iced coffee.
1: Yeah.
0: It was empty, but she was shaking the ice in front of her mate's face as she was having a conversation. It done my head in, so I would imagine it probably done her mate's head in as well. Like,
1: yeah, that's really, really frustrating and subtly rude. I think there's a lot of things that people do that probably they're unaware of that can be rude. We were also saying correcting people, but like, grand if you correct them once, that's fine.
0: Yeah.
1: But correcting them over and over in the same conversation after you've already done it once, I'm like, nah, you're just being rude now.
0: Yeah, 100%. Whether it's like a simple phrase or whatever it may be. Look, we got this voice message in there just a couple of moments ago.
2: Hey guys, something that annoys me, it's like person just listening to you there. So I'm 29 and everyone expects me to have fantastic hearing.
0: Yeah.
2: But like, how many times is it acceptable to say, sorry, excuse me, what, I didn't hear you? How many times is it acceptable to say that before you actually nearly have to tell the person, look buddy, if you're not going to speak clearly, we're not going to have a conversation, like, you know?
0: Well, here's my point that what you just said, right? Okay, I understand that. It annoys me too when people kind of slur their words or mother. But if you just admitted that you don't have fantastic hearing, maybe, you know what I mean? Just see where I'm coming from. Are they the problem?
1: Yeah, but no, I get what this girl is chatting about.
0: No, I do. I'm messing.
1: It's so frustrating, and you're like, I can't understand you. And then it's like, how can we continue this conversation? This is what we're chatting about. What do you think is subtly rude? 087-7102-103.
0: I do have to make a point as well. Do you know when you give somebody good news and they give you even better news that they got?
1: They one up you.
0: Yeah, there always is people like that. Like Faye said, things that subtly you just find rude. 087-7102-103. We'll get back to that in a moment. And Cash Machine details on the way after Sienna Spyro. It's Great Expectation here on Spin.

0: 9:52 a.m. on Fully Charged with Jamie and Faith this morning. We're chatting about things that you find subtly rude. I mean, we've been going over them the last couple of moments.
1: We're like two little Karens here sitting here this morning.
0: It's
1: chatting
0: okay
1: about
0: to be
1: things.
0: Karen sometimes,
1: it is,
0: you know?
1: It is. Yeah, just we were chatting about just, you know, earlier on in the week, people were saying that bringing an iced coffee into a work interview, into a job interview, is rude. I don't think it is that rude. Shaking an iced coffee cup is rude in front of you.
0: With a little the ice shaking at the bottom of the cup would drive my head in. I was only saying I saw someone doing it in front of their mate yesterday. Well, it looked like they were deep in conversation.
1: Yeah, that's rude.
0: A thing that I do find subtly rude, though, all the time, right?
1: Yeah.
0: Is when someone's repeatedly checking the time on their phone during a conversation.
1: Yeah, but then you don't know if they're checking the time or if they're just trying to check texts. And I don't know, it is rude.
0: I don't know. Now I'm thinking maybe I'm just a sensitive person. Maybe I'm just a bit of a whinge
1: bag. I'm the problem.
0: Look, we got to get out of here in just a moment. Michaela is on the way with 10 spin hits in a row. She's got music from Jenny and Tame Impala and Morgan Citri in there as well. And to think about it today, just after 3 o'clock, the man himself, Barry Dunn, could be giving somebody that call and they could be getting over
1: 200.
0: Yeah, I was about to say 300. It's 200,000 euro today. Look, it's so easy if you want to get into win. Here's how you do it.
2: Spins cash machine.
0: Today, just after 3 o'clock, it could be you. 200,000 euro exactly is what is on the table with the cash machine.
1: Yes, all you need to do, guys, is text SPIN to 57557. That is 57557. Now, the cost is €2.50 plus that standard message rate play. You need to be over 18 to enter. You're playing across the Go Loud network of stations, and all T's and C's are up there on the SPIN website. Just get that entry in, though, by 3 p.m. this Friday, which is today. The cash machine will then randomly pick one lucky winner. It could be you. Answer the phone within the first 5 rings, tell us the prize amount, and then we simply give you 200,000 euro exactly. So get texting SPIN to 57557, and you can also pay via Apple Pay. So the very best to luck to you.

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21: No.
17: I'm Leah. Here's what's happening. In an hour's time, Leaving Cert students will find out if the grades they appealed got upgraded. All they need to do is go onto the self-service portal from 11. New stats show there's been a 27% increase in the number of appeals compared to last year. The GRA says the decision to refuse overtime on certain dates was taken out of frustration. The Garda Representative Association says its members won't take on any overtime on 5 dates next month, which include Budget Day and Halloween. General Secretary Ronan Slevin explains why.
20: They have decided not to make themselves available for overtime on those dates that we have highlighted. And that is a means to highlighting our frustration and downright annoyance.
17: TikTok are under pressure this morning to reveal figures on the number of viewers proposed of harmful content. Social Democrats TD Sinead Gibney says the algorithms are the issue.
22: These types of content in ways that is harmful and reaching a lot of people. So even if you're not looking for videos around dangerous driving, the algorithm may serve you that content.
17: The total amount of loans has increased to almost 7 billion euro. That's according to the latest results from the Irish League of Credit Unions. David Malone, CEO, says 105,000 loans have been paid out in the third quarter alone.
23: We've seen record achievements in this quarter, in our overall loan book growth to over 7 billion euro. And that's 21 consecutive quarters in a row of growth.
17: CNN, MS Now and Politico are still not allowed into the White House. That's even after a federal judge ordered the Trump administration to give them back their access. The judge said Trump's ban was likely to be unconstitutional. And dogs can recognise their owner by their voice alone. Researchers in Hungary found dogs process speech in a way which was previously only seen in humans. They can use the sound of consonants to separate a stream of sounds into words. The study at the Eftos Laurent University also suggests dogs' attunement to speech patterns show their brains don't need to have human-like language abilities to interpret words.
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17: Republic of Ireland manager Hamer Hallgrimsson admits a considerable number of his players were off the pace. They lost 1-0 to Kosovo in the opening game of the Nations League.
27: It's unusual for us that we have so many that have an off day. So, yeah, we need to look at that.
17: There's one game in the League of Ireland Men's Premier Division tonight. Galway can get ahead of Shelburne with a win. Another URC season gets up and running tonight. Connacht start their league campaign with the visit of South African side the Stormers. And Aoife O'Rourke will bid for a gold medal on the final night of the European Boxing Elite Championships in Sofia. The reigning world middleweight champion takes on Turkey's Busra Işıldar in the final. Download the Go Light app now, your new home for Off the Ball.
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29: How's it going? It's Shannon here. First up, Taylor Swift released her new song, Patient Zero, and spilled the tea about the story behind the song.
30: One of my friends told us that she had been reached out to by the new girlfriend of an ex of hers, asking for guidance on if she had had the same experiences with this guy that this new girlfriend was having, and just kind of how surreal those conversations can be.
29: And I was at the premiere for Verity last night in London. The film is based on Colleen Hoover's best-selling book and stars Anne Hathaway, Dakota Johnson and Josh Hartnett. I caught up with Josh, who has Irish roots, to ask him, on a scale of 1 to 10, how Irish does he feel?
31: Oh, right now, very. I feel very, you know, 11. I think Dingle Peninsula area is where the Hartnetts sort of reside most. There's a lot of Hartnetts down there, and I went down there with my family a few years ago to kind of check it out. There were like Hartnett laundromats. I think there's a Hartnett pub. There's all sorts of little Hartnett things down there, which is kind of cool.
29: Verity is out in cinemas the 2nd of October, so set your alarms. For more of the hottest trending stories, add Spin to your social feeds.
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17: A sunny forecast for later.
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33: Morning, it's Michaela. Now, I have not been able to think of anything else
29: since Fully Charged played Taylor Swift's new song Patient Zero this morning, and Shannon talked about it, and then Taylor Swift is like, oh yeah, it's about the current girlfriend of an ex reaching out to a fan. So who does that? I would never in a million years think of reaching out to someone I'm seeing's ex. I just wouldn't. I couldn't do it. Even if we broke up, I'd be like, different scenarios. Am I just weird? Is that a common thing? Do I need to get on it? Please give me info, because it's all I can think about. But look, let's hope we distract ourselves. With 10 spin hits in a row, we're kicking it off with Morgan Seatree. Beat us jumping.

I've already started seeing the Ticketmaster. I'm in for Oasis tickets. Obviously, they're selling the tickets over the next couple of days. Are they stumbling how you can buy them, though, or spreading it out? Well, look, if you're going to be in that Ticketmaster war, I wish you good luck, and I prevent the soundtrack. It's an important move. Bye.

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2: So this gal and Phineas, who's Billie Eilish's brother, they are in a band together. But the lore behind rumours of these two having been in a relationship. Now, both are married to other people currently. I am so deep in that lore. It's Ash at Stop the Wedding. It's fresh music on Spin.

0: Milky Mulgrave, just the way you are, wrapping up the iconic 10 spin hits in a row. And not only is that iconic, but today could be iconic for you because, well, you could be getting a call from Barry Dunn. Spins Cash Machine. Not just a regular call from Barry Dunn, because that would be slightly weird. No, no. A spin cash machine call. He is making it today. It is going to happen just after 3 o'clock today, and it is worth €200,000. Yes, it's a six-figure sum. I would very much enjoy that. There are many, many, many things I could spend it on. In particular, a dress and glam for the radio awards that are happening next week that I have not organised much for. But no, I can't win. You can, and you can spend it on whatever you want. Today is the day. Barry's going to make the call just after three. You know the score. Cancel all your meetings. Cancel all your plans from like 3 to 3:30 because you don't want to out. You get five rings. That is it, okay? Five rings to answer that call. If you don't, he will hang up and ring other numbers. So hopefully you answer. Have the chat to Barry. He'll ask you for the exact cash amount. Tell him €200,000 exactly. Do that and it's yours. 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Now, if you haven't entered yet, time is running out, and today we'll slip by very quickly, so if you want to, just make sure you have it done. Look, you can enter via the Spin website, or you can text up until 3 o'clock today. 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Full T's and C's, they're on the Spin website. I'm going to put money on it. This lad will appear at one of Niall Horan's gig dates. He has kicked off his tour in Birmingham the other day. Role Model will definitely take the stage at some stage. He plays next on Spin.
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0: Sunny Federa, Becky Hill, Say Something to This Spin, your number one hit to music station, and Becky Hill is lashing out music left, right, and center. I know they did just release their EP Wild, but I would like more music from them. Cat's Eye, Animals on the way. And Smashing Records, left, right, and center, like, has beaten Mariah Carey's All I Want for Christmas Is You with Records. Ella Langley, Choosing Texas, kicks off 10 Spin next.
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21: I'm Katie, here's what's happening. Leaving Cert appeal results are out now. Students can log on to see if they got upgraded. Guidance counsellor Brian Mooney says the figures are no surprise.
22: The numbers are identical year on year, as in percentages. So effectively, 19 to 20% of the grades appealed are getting upgraded every single year. And if you go back, and you can see that consistently.
21: There's been a 27% increase in the number of appeals compared to last year. Out of the 26,000 results which were appealed, just over 5,100 got upgraded. The GRA says the decision to refuse overtime on certain dates was taken out of frustration. The Garda Representative Association says its members won't take on any overtime on five dates next month, which include Budget Day and Halloween. General Secretary Ronan Slevin explains why.
23: They have decided not to make themselves available for overtime on those dates that we have highlighted. And that is a means to highlighting our frustration and downright annoyance.
21: The Foreign Affairs Minister says the next leader of the UN should be a woman. The election is underway to replace Antonio Guterres as Secretary General. Minister McEntee says the UN needs reforms.
24: Obviously, we will have a new Secretary General appointed soon, and while we don't know who that will be, I personally think it's time that we have a female Secretary General.
21: Ireland is largely sidelined in the selection process, which is being led by the nations who have seats on the UN Security Council. TikTok's under pressure this morning to reveal figures on the number of viewers per post of harmful content. Social Democrats TD Sinead Gibney says the algorithms are the problem.
25: These types of content in ways that is harmful and reaching a lot of people. So even if you're not looking for videos around dangerous driving, the algorithm may serve you that content.
21: And Alex Warren has announced a new Irish gig. The singer will perform at Dublin's Malahide Castle on June the 22nd next year. Tickets go on sale next Friday at 10 a.m.
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21: The Republic of Ireland began their Nations League campaign with defeat to Kosovo last night. The hosts were 1-0 winners in Pristina, with Ireland managing just three shots across the full game. Midfielder Jason Knight admits they'll really need to enhance their attacking threat.
27: I think it was an even game. 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Just because, like I say, the defending was quite good, but We need to score more goals as well.
21: Meanwhile, there's one game in the League of Ireland's Men's Premier Division tonight. Galway can leapfrog sixth place Shelburne with a win at Eamon DC Park. 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
28: Hey, it's Shannon here. First up, Ryan Murphy revealed that Ariana Grande was set to reprise her Scream Queens role in season 13 of American Horror Story, but couldn't due to Turin. He said Ariana, Emma Roberts, Billy Lord and Lea Michele still want to reprise their roles down the line. Dolly Parton will make an appearance on U2's upcoming album Carnival Deluxe, which she duets with Bono on a song called Torn. The song, which was recorded recorded in June has now been confirmed as Dolly's final recorded vocal performance before she died. According to Rolling Stones, when she got ill, she got out of bed to sing this song. The album is set to drop the 13th of November, so set your alarms. Anne LaRoche revealed if Zendaya was upset that he revealed her and Tom Holland got married. He said no, she thought it was funny. I'm still slightly spilling the tea about the wedding. Honest to God, you gotta love him. For more of the hottest trending stories, add Spin to your social feeds.
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1: Highs of 17 degrees today.
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2: Did Katie just say in weather, highs of 18 degrees today? Oh my God, it feels so like wintry slash autumny, but you know what? I've got sunshine lined up. Shakira, Die Die, I think is an excellent sunny day song. Also, Cat's Eye Animal is in there. But how about we kick off 10 Spin hits in a row with the record breaker herself? Honestly, there's no stopping her on this song. Drake did a cover though. It's awful. It's Ella Langley on Spin.

is a real Friday song. That's made me want to go out. Now, will I go out? No, because I have a busy weekend, the next 2 weekends, the Radio Awards, and then I have a wedding. I have nothing prepared for any of those things. But look, hopefully it will all work out. Right now, it's Cat's Eye. Animal. Stands with him.

We are in the middle of 10 spin hits in a row. And did you hear this morning, Alex Warren announced he is going on tour again. I know. He's going to be playing Malahide 22nd of June next year. And you know, as Spin's official ticket fairy, all next week, I'm probably not meant to tell you this, I have tickets to his gig before they even go on sale, because I don't want you stressing on Ticketmaster. So make sure you're locked in Monday from 10 to win. How did you-

0: Malcolm Todd, earrings wrapping up 10 spin hits in a row. And I know I shouldn't objectify males, and if I was a man saying this about a woman, there would be totally different, blah, blah, whatever. I don't care. Malcolm Todd is an absolute riot. If you haven't seen what he looks like yet, go watch his TikTok videos. And he's 6'5". Hello. And you could be doing just that if you win Spin's cash machine today. More details on the prize amount, how to enter and how to win on the way, along with Hugh Gal moving to the sun.
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21: 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Turn it up. Just

Well, it turns out that Barry Dunn has either pulled a sickie or decided he's not coming in because he's not making that Spin Cash Machine call today. Fear not, though. The call is still being made. He has left clear instructions to Mr. Ray Foley. He is going to be making that call. Same rules apply. Even though Barry's not here, I'm sure he'll be listening in to make sure that Ray follows the rules. The rules being that the call happens just after three. You have 5 rings to answer. If you don't answer, Ray will be put under immense pressure to hang up and continue to ring other people because the rules must stick for them all. Then, if you do answer within 5 rings, which I'm hoping you do, have the chat with Ray. He's even nicer than Barry, to be honest with you. He'll ask you for the exact cash amount. Tell him €200,000 exactly. Do that and it's yours. It is that simple. Fail to do so and it is somebody else's. Now, if you haven't entered yet, you are living life on the edge. My anxiety could never. You have until exactly 3 o'clock today to enter. But if you want to get it out of the way, because you're going to find, well, look, you can enter via the Spin website. It is Google and Apple Pay very quick. 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You are playing across the Go Loud Network stations. Full T's and C's there on the Spin website. And coming up, I do have the latest track from Taylor Swift, which I have to say, I'm not a Swiftie, but it's really good. And Danielle Harrell, Dua Lipa, Two Hearts kicks off. 10 Spin Hits next.

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14: Kitty, here's what's happening. Leaving Cert appeal results are out now, so students can log on to see if any got upgraded. There has been a 27% increase in the number of appeals compared to last year. Guidance counsellor Brian Mooney says overall the figures are no surprise.
15: The numbers are identical year on year, as in percentages. So effectively, 19 to 20% of the grades appealed are getting upgraded every single year. And if you go back, and you can see that consistently.
14: Penny says it won't raise prices this Christmas, despite rising costs due to the war in Iran. Many countries such as Bangladesh and Pakistan, which produce a lot of low-cost clothing, have been hit with energy shortages. Spin's businessman Joe Lynham says despite this, Penny's plan to continue normally.
16: Penny's has reassured that they're not expecting to increase prices or face stock shortages this Christmas. I suspect they've already bought most of their stock for Christmas.
14: The Foreign Affairs Minister says the next leader of the UN should be a woman. The election is underway to replace Antonio Guterres as Secretary General. Minister McEntee says the UN needs reforms.
17: Obviously, we will have a new Secretary General appointed soon, and while we don't know who that will be, I personally think it's time that we have a female Secretary General.
14: Some people have already secured their seats to see Oasis next year. Fans needed to register for specific locations in advance and could buy tickets after receiving an email with a unique code. Music journalist Paul Stokes says this new system should work.
18: They're selling portions of the tickets in these windows, so not all the tickets go on sale in one go. So if you get a code today, you can get some tickets, but say you get a code for Sunday at a particular time frame, there will still be tickets available. So the idea is, A, to reduce the amount of people going on at one go.
14: It's after hours of queues and complaints of surging prices for last year's reunion gigs. And Taylor Swift's dropped a collection of new music, including a song all about her husband, Travis Kelce. Cleveland is one of four new tracks named after the American footballer's home city and includes the lyrics, "Hate all you like, this is the love of my life."
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14: Began their Nations League campaign with defeat to Kosovo last night. The hosts were 1-0 winners in Pristina, with Ireland managing just three shots across the full game. Midfielder Jason Knight admits they'll really need to enhance their attacking threat.
22: I think it was an even game. We need to create more chances and try and get our front players into the game more and give them more opportunities to try and win the game. Just because, like I say, the defending was quite good, but We need to score more goals as well.
14: Meanwhile, there's one game in the League of Ireland's Men's Premier Division tonight. Galway can leapfrog 6th place Shelburne with a win at Eamon DC Park. Kickoff is at 7:45. 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
23: Hi, it's Shannon here. First up, the music video for Patient Zero stars Dakota Johnson and our very own Colin Farrell, and is set to premiere at the VMAs on Sunday. I caught up with Dakota at the London premiere of Verity to ask how it feels to be joining Taylor Swift's cinematic universe.
24: I'm honoured. I'm like truly grateful. She's such a spectacular human and mind and creative, and I'm honoured to be working with her and her friend.
23: And Colin Farrell, what was it like working with him?
24: 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I'm shocked we haven't worked together yet, but here we are.
23: And Noah Kahan is officially entering the world of the Hunger Games. Yep, the singer has been confirmed as the artist behind Draw You Out, the lead single from the upcoming The Hunger Games Sunrise on the Reaping soundtrack. I already know I'm going to be crying. For more of the hottest trending stories, add Spin to your social feeds.
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21: 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Clear skies ahead. 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
26: I'm so excited of Taylor Swift's brand new track, Patient Zero, coming up this hour. Now, I did hear it when Fully Charged played it this morning, but it's different when you're like not commuting. You're settled into your day and you can just blare it really loud on your speakers, in your headphones, whatever way you want. And it's a vibe. I say that as someone who's like not a renowned Swiftie. I just love good music. And let me tell you, it's good music. However, I do question like the meaning behind it. But we'll get into that. How about we kick off 10 Spin Hits in a row with Dua Lipa.

It's been. It's the home of Fully Charged with Ed and Katie in for Valerie. And you've heard the Naughty Threesome is back. We play it at 9 a.m. every day. And if you hear three songs with the same artist in it, you need to WhatsApp Fully Charged immediately, because you'll bag a load of deadly prizes. Could happen on

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2: I'm obsessed with the fact that Ray is like, yeah, I'm smashing it in my career. What can I do? Oh, I can give a platform to my sisters. Let's jump on a track together. And it's so good. Ray has teamed up with Amma, and absolutely, it's joy. It's fresh music. It's 10 Spin hits in a row.

I genuinely wonder. My brain is so concerning at all times. But Harry Styles, obviously, he's singing DJs Don't Dance No More. Then Miley Cyrus, she released a track a couple of weeks ago and she's saying kids don't dance anymore. Did she hear Harry's track and be like, yep, have they got the same producers? Or is it just a coincidence? I'm sure we'll never find out. But something to think about today. Spins Cash Machine. Something else to think about today is Spins Cash Machine call is being done by Ray Foley, okay? So when you get the call and it's like, hey, it's Ray Foley, are you free for a Cash Machine call? Don't hang up. It's not a prank. Barry's not in. So Ray is going to make that call today just after three. Usual rules apply. You will have five rings to answer that call. Please do so. Like, clear your calendar from three to half three, all right? Five rings to answer that call just after three. They'll ask you for the exact cash amount. Tell Ray €200,000 exactly. Do that and it's yours. It is that simple. Fail to do so and it is somebody else's. Now, if you haven't entered yet, you're kind of fine. You've got until exactly 3 o'clock today to enter. You can enter via the Spin website or you can text Spin to 57557. 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

0: Catch us playing three songs by the same artist in the 9 a.m. Naughty Threesome, and we'll hook you up with prizes. Southwest, fully charged with Ed and Katie. 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
2: I don't know if I wanted to be anti, but I'm absolutely not. I love this. Fully Charged gave it its first play this morning. It is the latest from Taylor Swift. It's called Patient Zero, and it's really good on Spin.

0: I would very much like brand new Chanels. I'd like brand new anything. Well, look, you could be buying brand new Chanels or whatever you want if you win Spin's Cash Machine call today. It's happening just after 3. And FYI, reminder, it's Ray Foley making the call, not Barry Dunn. So don't hang up on poor El Ray. She is quickly becoming one of the main pop girlies for 2026. Adela, Ain't in LA is on the way. And let's get back to 10 spin hits in a row. Bruno Mars, I Just Might, kicking it off next.
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10: I'm Katie, here's what's happening. Leaving Cert appeal results are out now, so students can log on to see if any got upgraded. There has been a 27% increase in the number of appeals compared to last year. Guidance Counsellor Brian Mooney says overall the figures are no surprise.
11: The numbers are identical year on year, as in percentages. So effectively 19 to 20% of the grades appealed are getting upgraded every single year. And if you go back, and you can see that's consistent.
10: Penny says it won't raise prices this Christmas, despite rising costs due to the war in Iran. Many countries such as Bangladesh and Pakistan, which produce a lot of low-cost clothing, have been hit with energy shortages. Spin's businessman Joe Lynham says despite this, Penny's plan to continue normally.
12: Penny's has reassured that they're not expecting to increase prices or face stock shortages this Christmas. I suspect they've already bought most of their stock for Christmas.
10: The Foreign Affairs Minister says the next leader of the UN should be a woman. The election is underway to replace Antonio Guterres as Secretary General. Minister McEntee says the UN needs reforms.
13: Obviously we will have a new Secretary General appointed soon, and while we don't know who that will be, I personally think it's time that we have a female Secretary General.
10: Some people have already secured their seats to see Oasis next year. Fans needed to register for specific locations in advance and could buy tickets after receiving an email with a unique code. Music journalist Paul Stokes says this new system should work.
14: They're selling portions of the tickets in these windows, so not all the tickets can't sell in one go. So if you get a code today, you can get some tickets, but say you get a code for Sunday at a particular time frame, there will still be tickets available. So the idea is to reduce the amount of people going on at one go.
10: It's after hours of queues and complaints of surging prices for last year's reunion gigs. And Taylor Swift's dropped a collection of new music, including a song all about her husband, Travis Kelce. Cleveland is one of four new tracks named after the American footballer's home city and includes the lyrics, "Hate all you like, this is the love of my life."
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10: Republic of Ireland under-21's boss Jim Crawford believes they'll need a hell of a performance against Slovakia tonight. They require at least 6 points from their final three group games to have any chance of qualifying for the Euros. The two sides played out a 2-2 draw at Turner's Cross last October, but Crawford warns their opponents have improved in the meantime.
16: They've got better through simple things such as their consistent first team minutes that each individual player is experiencing at their clubs. They're well organised, they're a team with real attacking threats. You know, they've got real pace. So, look, we'd be prepared for it.
10: This evening's game in Kosice is underway from 5 o'clock Irish time. Elsewhere, there's one game in the League of Ireland's Men's Premier Division tonight. Galway can leapfrog 6th place Shelburne with a win at Eamon DC Park. Kickoff is at 7:45. 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
17: Hey, it's Shannon here. First up, Ryan Murphy revealed that Ariana Grande was set to reprise her Scream Queens role in season 13 of American Horror Story, but couldn't due to Turin. He said Ariana, Emma Roberts, Billy Lord and Lea Michele still want to reprise their roles down the line. Dolly Parton will make an appearance on U2's upcoming album Carnival Deluxe, which she duets with Bono on a song called Torn. The song, which was recorded in June, has now been confirmed as Dolly's final recorded vocal performance before she died. According to Rolling Stones, when she got ill, she got out of bed to sing this song. The album is set to drop the 13th of November, so set your alarm. Anne LaRoche revealed if Zendaya was upset that he revealed her and Tom Holland got married. He said no, she thought it was funny. I'm still slightly spilling the tea about the wedding. Honest to God, you gotta love him. For more of the hottest trending stories, add Spin to your social feeds.
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9: 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Clear skies ahead, that's the forecast. Find your career at airnav.ie.
10: Very cloudy and overcast today.
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17: Hey, it is Michaela. And look, how do you fancy heading to Winefest? It is going to be happening in the RDS on the 9th and 10th of October. It's bringing together winemakers from all around the world. And I want to send you to O'Brien's Winefest with three of your pals, all right? You are listening out for Adela. Ain't in LA. When you hear that song, WhatsApp 087-711-1038 and I could be giving you tickets for you and three of your mates, of course. 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

Finn. It's the home of Fully Charged. You are here weekday mornings from 7 a.m. Now, Jamie and Faye, they are in for Fully Charged again on Monday. But fear not, I have a feeling they may play three of the same tracks. Well, three of the tracks from the same artist on Spin's Lonely Threesome on Monday. And if that happens, you need to WhatsApp immediately because you can bag yourself

0: Miley Cyrus. Well, sorry, she's dropped the Cyrus. She's just mine now because she's that iconic. It's Bass Persuades, the latest from her, wrapping up 10 spin hits in a row. And look, Kygo has probably made a lot of money off this, but I would like some new Kygo music. It's been doing the rounds for like, what, nearly a year at this stage? Love it, but love Kygo and want more. Save My Love plays next on Spin.
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3: This guy has announced his biggest tour yet. He's going to be playing Malahide Castle June 22nd next year. Tickets go on sale next week. And of course, I have them to give away every single day next week before they will go on sale. But if you want to get in extra early, check out the Spin social. It's Alex Warren, Emerald Eyes.

0: I'm letting you know for the second to last time today about Spin's cash machine, okay? We are cutting it very close. That call is happening in like, what, an hour and 15 minutes time? Always, like, be kind with my maths because it's not my strong point, okay? That's why I work in radio. But Ray Foley is going to be making that call today. Just heads up, it's not Barry Dunn. So if you get a call and it's, it's Ray Foley, please continue to talk to him. Do not hang up. Also, if you have this hole, which I've noticed people are doing, it's, you ring a number and then it goes, please let us leave a message, tell us who you are and they might call you back. Not a voicemail, like it goes straight to that. Remove it, because you only get 5 rings when that call happens, okay? Answer within the 5 rings. Ray will ask you for the exact cash amount. Tell him 200,000 euro exactly. Do that and it's yours. It's that simple. Fail to do so, it is somebody else's. Now, if you haven't entered yet, you are cutting it hella close. You have an hour and 9 minutes to enter, to be exact, all right? You can enter until 3 o'clock today. You can enter by the Spin website, which now has Google and Apple Pay, or you can text Spin to 57557. 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You are playing across the Go Line Network of stations, full T's and C's. Well, they are over on the Spin website. If I won Spin's cash machine, I would be going to Jamaica to listen to Jamaican Bam Bam. You girls on the way. And we're going to kick off 10 Spin hits in a row with MK.
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14: Here's what you need to know.
16: I'm Katie. Here's what's happening. A man's in a critical condition in hospital after an assault in Kerry. It happened in the Listowel area between 8:15 and 9:15 last night. A man in his 20s was taken to hospital for treatment and remains in a critical condition. Gardaí are appealing for witnesses to come forward and say they're especially keen to speak to anyone with dash cam or phone camera footage. Teachers who are members of the ASTI have voted to take industrial action. That means up to 20,000 secondary school teachers will withdraw from selected activities from October the 5th. While strike action will take place on the 14th of October, 5,100 students got their Leaving Cert results upgraded today. It comes as the appeal outcomes were made available this morning. Round 5 CAO offers are out next Tuesday, and Guidance Counsellor Brian Mooney says this leaves a lot of students in a predicament.
17: A lot of colleges will be in a position to say, yes, you would have got this course if you had got this grade a month ago, but right now the course is full. We can offer it to you for next year. So it's not an ideal situation.
16: Half of people expect to struggle with essential bills due to cost of living pressures. That's according to a new Trinity College study commissioned by Shein. The research found consumers are changing spending habits to cope with affordability pressures. It's a big day for Oasis fans as the first tickets for the two concerts at Slane Castle are now on sale, but only for those lucky enough to get a unique code. Broadcaster Kieran Halpin explains how the ticket application system works.
18: They're not going to sell out today anyway, because the way this is working is it's not a normal Ticketmaster sale. Fans had to apply through the website for an access code system only, right?
16: And a final call has been made for children to get involved in this year's Late Late Toy Show. The team is looking for youngsters with a bit of sparkle who dream of demonstrating this year's must-have toys, or who want to step into the spotlight and perform. They have until midnight on Sunday to apply.
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16: Of Ireland under-21's boss Jim Crawford believes they'll need a hell of a performance against Slovakia tonight. They require at least 6 points from their final three group games to have any chance of qualifying for the Euros. The two sides played out a 2-2 draw at Turner's Cross last October, but Crawford warns their opponents have improved in the meantime.
22: They've got better through simple things such as their consistent first team minutes that each individual player is experiencing at their clubs. They're well organised, they're a team with real attacking threats. You know, they've got real pace. So, look, we'd be prepared for it.
16: This evening's game in Košice is underway from 5 o'clock Irish time. Elsewhere, there's one game in the League of Ireland's Men's Premier Division tonight. Galway can leapfrog 6th place Shelburne with a win at Eamon DC Park. Kickoff is at 7:45. 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
23: Hey, it's Shannon here. First up, Ryan Murphy revealed that Ariana Grande was set to reprise her Scream Queens role in season 13 of American Horror Story, but couldn't due to Turin. He said Ariana, Emma Roberts, Billy Lord and Lea Michele still want to reprise their roles down the line. Dolly Parton will make an appearance on U2's upcoming album Carnival Deluxe, which she duets with Bono on a song called Torn. The song, which was recorded in June, has now been confirmed as Dolly's final recorded vocal performance before she died. According to Rolling Stones, when she got ill, she got out of bed to sing this song. The album is set to drop the 13th of November, so set your alarm. And La Roche revealed if Zendaya was upset that he revealed her and Tom Holland got married. He said no, she thought it was funny. I'm still slightly spilling the tea about the wedding. Honest to God, you gotta love them. For more of the hottest trending stories, add Spin to your social feeds.
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26: 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I am getting you A, closer to home time and the weekend, and B, I'm getting you even closer to Spin Cash Machine Call, which is happening just after 3. So to make the time go by hella quick, how about we kick off 10 Spin Hits with the MK? Come find me. 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
2: I cannot get enough of this song. I even feel it's so summery, but listening to it on a rainy day would still have me in a good mood because it's just such a vibe. It's track two for us from Ugel. It's Jamaican Bam Bam. It's 10 Spin hits in a row. It's Michaela.

0: The Vammy, the Kid Laroi. It's noble. It is a spin, wrapping up 10 spin hits in a row. And there is nothing I love more than when I'm chatting to you, falling deep into a rabbit hole of, you know, artists popping up and performing in different places. We tried to get to the bottom of the Harry Styles gig announcement. He then did it. We were thrilled. You too. Everyone knows them. They are iconic if we love them or hate them. They've just performed at Mount Temple, which is like celebrating their 50 years anniversary, right? But allegedly, they're going to be popping up in other Dublin locations. I don't know where, but I'm just saying, if you're going out and about today and you want to tick them off your bucket list, maybe keep an eye. Spins cash machine. Sorry, I'd like to say I said all that information with like no valid backing behind it. It's just all the rumors going on social media. I'm like, yes, definitely happening. Well, look, something that is definitely happening is the spin cash machine call. It is going to be happening just after 3 o'clock today, okay? Can I continue to remind you that it is in fact Ray Foley making the call today? So do not think that it is like a scammer or a joker or whatever and hang up on him, because that would just be horrendous for you. He's not going to ring you back. So he's going to make the call just after three. He's been left strict instructions by Barry Dunn. You need to answer that call within five rings, okay? Please do so. If you don't, he'll hang up. He'll have to ring other numbers until somebody answers within the five. Have the chat at Ray, then he's going to ask you for the exact cash amount. He will only accept your first answer, so make sure you say 200,000 euro exactly. Do that and it's yours, tax-free in your bank account. Fail to do so and it is somebody else's. Now, if you're not in, you can't win. They don't just put numbers together at random, no. You have to have entered. 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

0: Harry Styles, American Girls. It is Spin, your number one hit music station. And can I ask you a question? Where's your phone? Is it on loud? Have you cancelled any meetings for the next half an hour? And have you turned off that automatic answering when you don't recognise a number? Yes, done all of them? Great. Spin's Cash Machine Call with Ray Foley is happening very soon. Also, to get you closer to that, Spin's Naughty Threesome is on the way, the second dose of the day. I know it's your fave, along with mine. And kicking it off with Michael Gray, The Weeknd. Perfect song. I'll catch you Monday from 10 a.m. Until then, bye.
1: Wake up. We got the dream team. Yeah. This is Spin's Fully Charged.
2: Back in the morning when you wake up.
3: 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And this is a clue.
4: What the? You're good at diddly diddly dying? Oh, you're playing a new Irish instrument.
3: Go on, which one?
4: What's that thing with the... Is it the banjo where you're like... Do you know the... It's like... It's round and then you've got the stick with the two balls. Wait! Please name it. I'm dying here. Name the instrument I'm trying to describe to you.
3: The boron.
4: That's it! That's it. Jesus.
1: Yes. Fully charged. Weekdays when you wake up.
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6: Here's what you need to know.
8: I'm Katie. Here's what's happening. Nearly one-fifth of students who appealed their Leaving Cert grades were successful. Over 26,000 appeal applications were made, which is up 27% from last year. Guidance counsellor Brian Mooney says students now have a decision to make when Round 5 CAO offers come out on Tuesday.
9: The CAO are obliged to either offer them the place this year on behalf of the college because they have now secured the relevant points, or to say, well, yes, you've got the points, but no, there are no places left, or it's too late to start anyway.
8: Teachers who are members of the ASTI have voted to take industrial action. Up to 20,000 secondary school teachers will withdraw from selected activities from October the 5th, while strike action will take place on the 14th of October. John Byrne from the union says the cost of living crisis is putting severe pressure on teachers.
10: People who are out there every day feeling the pressure of inflation, every time they go to the shops, every month when they have to make a mortgage or a rental payment, is putting enormous pressure on teachers.
8: Meanwhile, pupils and fans have gathered at Mount Temple Comprehensive School in North Dublin for a secret U2 gig. The band first formed there 50 years ago when drummer Larry Mullen Jr. put up a note on the school notice board calling for new band members. It comes as U2 announced their first album in 9 years, Carnival de Lutz, which releases on November 13th. It's a big day for gig news as the first tickets for Oasis's 2 concerts at Selene Castle are now on sale, but only for those with a unique code. Broadcaster Kieran Halpin explains how the ticket application system works.
11: They're not going to sell out today anyway, because the way this is working is it's not a normal Ticketmaster sale. Fans had to apply through the website for an access code system only, right? There's no general sale.
8: And Maya Jama has shut down rumours she's rekindled her relationship with Stormzy. Speculation the pair were back together came after Maya began refollowing him on Instagram and shared a video of her singing along to his track One Second. Responding to the rumours, Maya says, "We've been friends this whole time. I was just appreciating the song."
12: 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Some fun, some food. It's all inside this Happy Meal. Until the 2nd of November from 11 a.m. includes one pre-selected Booker toy while stocks last, subject to availability.
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8: Kicking off in rugby, Scott Beaman has named 6 changes for the Ireland team to face Japan this Sunday. Ailish Cahill earns her first start in the front row and is joined by Niamh Jones and Brittany Hogan in the pack. Bevan Parsons, Anna McGann and Aibeen Riley return to the back line following last week's loss to the USA, while the uncapped Beth Buttmer has been named on the replacements bench. And in soccer, Republic of Ireland's under-21 boss Jim Crawford believes they'll need a hell of a performance against Slovakia tonight. They need 6 points from their final 3 group games to have any chance of qualifying for the Euros. This evening's game in Košice is underway from 5 o'clock Irish time. Download the GoLight app now, your new home for Off the Ball.
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14: Hey, it's Shannon here. First up, Ryan Murphy revealed that Ariana Grande was set to reprise her Scream Queens role in season 13 of American Horror Story, but couldn't due to Turin. He said Ariana, Emma Roberts, Billy Lord and Lea Michele still want to reprise their roles down the line. Dolly Parton will make an appearance on U2's upcoming album Carnival Deluxe, which she duets with Bono on a song called Torn. The song, which was recorded in June, has now been confirmed as Dolly's final recorded vocal performance before she died. According to Rolling Stones, when she got ill, she got out of bed to sing this song. The album is set to drop the 13th of November, so set your alarms. Anne LaRoche revealed if Zendaya was upset that he revealed her and Tom Holland got married. He said no, she thought it was funny. I'm still slightly spilling the tea about the wedding. Honest to God, you gotta love him. For more of the hottest trending stories, add Spin to your social feeds.
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7: With AirNav Ireland. Clear skies ahead. That's the forecast. Find your career at airnav.ie.
8: Hitting around 17 degrees now.
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18: I'm on Fitz. Happy Friday. Every day at three, we kick off a show with a blast back to the noughties with 50 Cent on the way. Cheryl Cole, Fight for This Love, and Spin's Naughty Threesome kicks off with the sound of Michael Gray, The Weeknd.

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0: We go again Monday 9. Jamie and Faye are in for Ed and Katie, who's in for Valerie. Back again Monday morning, 9 o'clock in the Naughty Threesome. If you hear three of the same artists back to back, you win big. Just WhatsApp us 087-710-2103. AirPods, cash, Ticketmaster vouchers. 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Stand by for the sun. 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
4: 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Could get better with the cash machine. Lines of clothes. You know the story. If Barry Dunn calls you back, answer within five rings on the line today. 200,000 euro. Let's get Somber, Sonny Federa, and Kingfisher kicking off 10 spin hits in a row. First, Sabrina Carpenter.

That is Somber. You're listening to Spin, your number one hit music station on Fitz, rolling through 10 Spin hits. Or you think when she got married, she slowed down? 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
0: 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Over your Marty Guilfoyle's DJ there across the weekend. Have a good one, Ariana Grande. 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
3: This is the question. 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I think that is the maximum you can leave someone on seen is 18 hours. My mom always leaves me on seen. Like, she'll see my message, she'll never reply. 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I really love them, so I have a little collection. So if you need any stickers, hit me up.
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5: Cash machine.
6: Hi there, good afternoon. It's Ray Foley with another Cash Machine call. Last Friday, Mark won huge in Cash Machine, and we're doing it all again and adding another name to our long list of winners. If you've entered since last Friday, keep an eye on the phone. We're making that call now. If this is you, you'll need to know today's Cash Machine winning total, and you must answer within five rings.
3: One ring. Two rings. Three rings. Four rings.
7: Hello.
6: Hello there. My name's Ray Foley. I'm calling with the Cash Machine call this afternoon. To whom am I speaking?
7: This is Tom Shine.
6: Hi, Tom Shine. How are you today?
7: Great.
6: Good. I'd say you're going to be even greater in a couple of minutes. What's happening? What are you up to? You doing anything special?
7: I'm at work.
6: All right. What do you work at, Tom?
7: I'm a car mechanic.
6: Okay. Are you working all evening or are you finishing up soon?
7: Yeah, I'll be finished here in a few hours.
6: Right, okay. It depends what you say in the next little bit of the call, Tom. You might be finishing in the next 5 minutes.
7: Okay.
6: Tom, big money on the line. Any idea what you'd like to spend it on?
7: Yeah, we'll see.
6: We'll see. Okay. Well, we'll see if you win it first, I suppose. Tom, what is the total on the cash machine?
7: 200,000.
6: It is, Tom. You just won it. Tom, do you think I'm pranking you?
7: I'm not too sure. No, you wouldn't do that.
6: No, I'm not. I'm too nice to do that. And I'm even nicer. I'm giving you €200,000. Any ideas? Are we looking at a holiday? As a mechanic, are you looking at a new motor maybe? What are you thinking?
7: Yeah, no, I'll keep on playing on them. Yeah.
6: Well, listen, I'll leave you to it. You can think about it. And congratulations once again. You are the winner on the cash machine of €200,000.
7: Thanks, Dylan.
6: And the winning continues on the cash machine. Stay listening to hear that new cash amount, and we could be calling you.
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0: And that is Stick Season on Spin. I'm on Fitz. Looking forward to another weekend. And great to be back in Thomond Park. 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Glasgow Warriors are heading to Thomond Park. URC game number one. 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You can't miss it. It's a pink car before the game in Thomond Park. 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
3: In Limerick, Dock Road is busy on either side between Shannonbridge Roundabout and Dock Road East Roundabout. O'Connell Avenue Sidebound is slow from Barrington Street to the Wolfetone Street Junction. And in Clare, the N85 northbound outside Ennis is congested approaching Clareen Roundabout.
1: Here's what you need to know.
3: Katie, here's what's happening. The large majority of teachers who are members of the ASTI have voted in favour of strike action next month. 20,000 secondary school teachers will take part on October the 14th. That's after a withdrawal from selected activities from October the 5th. John Byrne is from the union and says teachers are struggling with the cost of living crisis.
4: Fuel crisis is having an enormous impact. People are finding it very difficult. Not everybody has electric cars. Not everybody is able to afford them, and that some are actually struggling.
3: Meanwhile, nearly one-fifth of students who appealed their Leaving Cert grades were successful. Over 26,000 appeal applications were made, which is up 27% from last year. Guidance Counsellor Brian Mooney says students now have a decision to make when Round 5 CAO offers come out on Tuesday.
5: The CAO are obliged to either offer them the place this year on behalf of the college because they have now secured the relevant points, or to say, well, yes, you've got the points, but no, there are no places left, or it's too late to start anyway.
3: In the north, a controversial Orange Order parade planned for the mostly nationalist Garvahy Road in Drumcree has been given the go-ahead. However, the Parades Commission has placed a number of conditions on the procession. The decision comes after extensive submissions, including by residents who strongly oppose the parade passing their homes. People's abilities to save is weakening, according to a new study. The Trinity College Research, commissioned by Sheen, found half of people expect to struggle with essential bills over the next year. Ashish Kumarja, the Professor of Business Analytics and Deputy Head of Trinity Business School, explained.
6: Our research shows people's ability to save is weakening. Almost two-thirds are saving less than a year ago or have stopped saving altogether.
3: And Dakota Johnson says she's honoured to star in Taylor Swift's new music video alongside Colin Farrell.
7: He's the best. I'm shocked we haven't worked together yet, but here we are.
3: The actress appear alongside the singer in her new track, Patient Zero, which just dropped this morning. The singer shared a short teaser clip of the music video yesterday before its full debut at the MTV VMAs on Sunday.
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3: Kicking off in rugby, Scott Beaman has named six changes for the Ireland team to face Japan this Sunday. Ailish Cahill earns her first start in the front row and is joined by Niamh Jones and Brittany Hogan in the pack. Bevan Parsons, Anna McGann and Aibeen Riley return to the back line following last week's loss to the USA, while the uncapped Beth Buttmer has been named on the replacements bench. And in soccer, Republic of Ireland's under-21 boss Jim Crawford believes they'll need a hell of a performance against Slovakia tonight. They need 6 points from their final three group games to have any chance of qualifying for the Euros. This evening's game in Košice is underway from 5 o'clock Irish time. Download the GoLight app now, your new home for Off the Ball.
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10: Hey, it's Shannon here. First up, Ryan Murphy revealed that Ariana Grande was set to reprise her Scream Queens role in season 13 of American Horror Story, but couldn't due to Turin. He said Ariana, Emma Roberts, Billy Lord and Lea Michele still want to reprise their roles down the line. Dolly Parton will make an appearance on U2's upcoming album Carnival Deluxe, which she duets with Bono on a song called Torn. The song, which was recorded in June, has now been confirmed as Dolly's final recorded vocal performance before she died. According to Rolling Stones, when she got ill, she got out of bed to sing this song. The album is set to drop the 13th of November, so set your alarm. And LaRoche revealed if Zendaya was upset that he revealed her and Tom Holland got married. He said no, she thought it was funny. I'm still slightly spilling the tea about the wedding. Honest to God, you gotta love them. For more of the hottest trending stories, add Spin to your social feeds.
1: This is Spin's five word weather
9: with AirNav Ireland. Clear skies ahead, that's the forecast. Find your career at airnav.ie.
3: Staying cloudy with scattered showers.
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0: On Fizz with you until 6, then Ed Wild is in the mix, getting your weekend going with the Friday Night Residency. If you've any shout outs, any requests, you can send me a WhatsApp voice note 087 710 2103. Big shout out to Norma, to Ava, to Esme and Buddy the dog. They're delighted. Why Friday? School's over and sun is a shining. Let's get on commercial free. 10 Spin hits in a row with Shakira. Burna Boy, die die to Spin.

Harry Styles, Aperture all started back in the X Factor. Oh, Saturday nights used to be the thing. Take away, watch the X Factor, head to the bar, then head to the Market nightclub in Limerick. Remember that? Ooh, the good old days. Malcolm Todd, commercial free, 10 spin hit circuit continues with earrings.

Muddle and Spin. Jamie and Faye are in for Aid and Katie on Monday before they come back from their holidays. The name game continues. We've teamed up with Return. You've a new prize. Ooh, fancy an iPad and some Apple bundle. Not actually apples, although do have one. They're good for you. It's cat's eye. It's animal.

Disco Lines, No Broke Boys, Unfits across the Southwest with 10 spin hits in a row. Today in the cash machine, Tom and Cork won €200,000. But little birdie has told me that the cash machine today, and this is coming from the cash machine gods, you don't want to miss the cash total today after five to change your life, right? You heard it here first. Casey Musgraves, after Khaki Kid.

45 days.

0: Casey Musgrave, Set a Dry Spell, song 10 every 10 spin hits around. I'm on Fitz, pencil it in for 5 o'clock. We'll do more commercial free 10 spin hits around. Casey Musgraves is performing at the MTV Music Awards. It's on this Sunday. She's doing a special tribute in honour of Dolly Parton. I mean, what an absolute legend of a person, but as a musician as well. One of the best. The MTV Music Awards still going. It's probably the only thing MTV still have left. MTV's.
1: We just like
0: the thing. They still have the awards though. Let's continue the hits with Adela, Ain't in LA. It's coming up next. Let's see how traffic's looking for Friday.
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3: With Erin Rodarin. 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
4: In Limerick, Dock Road is busy on either side between Shannon Bridge roundabout and Dock Road East roundabout. Ballysimon Road outbound is congested from Golf Links Road Junction to the M7. And in Clare, the N85 westbound south of Ennis is busy approaching Clare Abbey roundabout.
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0: Lady Gaga to spin the dead dance. When it comes to Halloween, we have to play that a bit more. Well, kind of
1: spooky.
0: Hope your fight is going great. Played this yesterday at the Crescent Shopping Centre. Whole place was bopping. Thank you to all the students that joined us for the student discount night. Yeah, told you big discounts. Yeah, told you big prizes. That was so Limerick. I get very Limerick every now and again. Yeah. Where did that come out of? Like, I'm from Kildare, I'm from West Limerick. Let's play Silver Bumper on tonight. Commercial free. 10 spin hits in a row. It's on the way.
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18: In Clare, there's a delay on the N18 westbound at Junction 5 Bunratty with reports of an incident there. In Limerick, the N18 westbound is backed up between the Limerick Tunnel and the toll, and Cundell Road westbound is slow from Clonmacken roundabout to Coona roundabout.
16: Here's what you need to know.
18: I'm Katie, here's what's happening. Three people have been arrested after an assault in Kerry. A man in his 20s is in a critical condition after the incident between 8:15 and 9:15 in Listowel last night. Three men in their 20s and 30s have since been arrested and are being detained. Gardaí are asking anyone with information, and particularly those with video footage of the incident, to come forward. The large majority of teachers who are members of the ASTI have voted in favour of strike action next month. 20,000 secondary school teachers will take part on October 14th. That's after a withdrawal from selected activities from October 5th. John Byrne from the ASTI says teachers are struggling with the cost of living crisis.
19: Fuel crisis is having an enormous impact. People are finding it very difficult. Not everybody has electric cars. Not everybody is able to afford them, and that some are actually struggling.
18: Meanwhile, over 21,000 Leaving Cert students who appealed their grades this year were unsuccessful. It comes after the appeal results were made available this morning, with only one-fifth of applicants successful. Guidance Counsellor Brian Mooney says students could still get deferred offers next week.
20: It's going to leave a lot of students in a very isolated place wondering, you know, what to do on Tuesday when the CEO makes those offers or deferred offers.
18: Pope Leo's calling for the protection of children and young people online.
21: Their vulnerability must never become an opportunity for exploitation. These technologies support their growth and relationships, safeguarding their freedom to think and discern.
18: He's on a four-day visit to France, the first papal state visit to the country for 18 years. And Ed Sheeran shows in the US over the next couple of nights have been cancelled, with bad weather being blamed. The singer had been due to perform at the Gillette Stadium in Massachusetts. The tour's promoter says they've made the difficult decision to pull the gigs, with safety the top priority.
22: Mum, why do they call it Scottish cheese?
23: It's cottage cheese, honey, and I'm not sure.
22: Do dogs in other countries speak different languages?
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22: Is it the man from Geneva?
23: Not Geneva. He's from Aviva.
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18: Manchester City have reportedly been found guilty on almost all of the charges they face on breaking the Premier League's financial rules. An independent commission has been investigating 115 charges against City since 2023, with the club denying any wrongdoing. The Athletic reports that any potential sanctions are undecided, and the Premier League has told the Press Association that the process is ongoing. Footballer writer Jonathan Wilson says it's a significant development in the case.
29: I think there's a sense of shock that they have been found guilty of so many, because certainly people I'd spoken to thought that maybe the Premier League had overreached by sort of chasing so many charges.
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32: Hey, it's Shannon here. First up, Ryan Murphy revealed that Ariana Grande was set to reprise her Scream Queens role in season 13 of American Horror Story, but couldn't due to Turin. He said Ariana, Emma Roberts, Billy Lord and Lea Michele still want to reprise their roles down the line. Dolly Parton will make an appearance on U2's upcoming album Carnival Deluxe, which she duets with Bono on a song called Torn. The song, which was recorded in June, has now been confirmed as Dolly's final recorded vocal performance before she died. According to Rolling Stones, when she got ill, she got out of bed to sing this song. The album is set to drop the 13th of November, so set your alarms. And La Roche revealed if Zendaya was upset that he revealed her and Tom Holland got married. He said no, she thought it was funny. I'm still slightly spilling the tea about the wedding. Honest to God, you gotta love them. For more of the hottest trending stories, add Spin to your social feeds.
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33: 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It's sunny across the southwest. It's Friday, and we're going to break records with the cash machine. Earlier on today, we gave away 200,000 euro New cash total on the way for you very, very soon. First, let's get into what we do best. 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

0: 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Are out. Fancy seeing Alex, Warren and us. Michaela has tickets to give away Monday, 10, after fully charged on Spin.
1: They say the holy water's watered down, and this town's lost its faith. 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
1: 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That night we almost called it quits.

Kennedy. New Ray on the way. Going to pay some Tame Impala, and you don't want to miss the new cash total. It's going to be a record breaker on the way in the next few minutes. First, Ariana Grande to spin.

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0: 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That is Joy. 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Oh, this is a big one.
1: 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Cash
0: machine. We had another winner on the cash machine today, and Tom bagged himself 200,000 euro. We have a brand new game. Lines have reopened. This runs until Friday, 9th of October. We're giving you 2 weeks to win a massive jackpot. To get yourself in the draw, text SPIN to 57557. 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You can enter while you're there. You must be over 18. 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We'll make a cash machine call. You answer within five rings. Be the first person to do that and you win the new cash total. We are going for the biggest jackpot ever on Spin's cash machine. Write this down. Take your time. Record my voice if you have to. Remember, you used to wait for the DJ to stop talking and you'd press the card and the play button at the same time. The cash machine total for October the 9th is a whopping 312,000 euro. You're not hallucinating. We're going to change your life. Cash machine. Friday, October the 9th. You get ready for 312,000 euro.
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3: In Clare, there's a delay on the N18 westbound approaching a crash after Junction 5 Cratlow. In Limerick, Cundell Road westbound is slow from Clonmacken roundabout to Coona roundabout, and there's congestion on Dublin Road outbound from Anacotti roundabout to the Maru Road junction.
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2: This is the question. What is an acceptable amount of time to leave someone on read or undelivered? I think the most acceptable amount of time to leave someone on scene would be 18 hours. I think that is the maximum you can leave someone on scene, is 18 hours. My mom always leaves me on scene. Like, she'll see my message, she'll never reply. At least I reply with, like, you know, the stickers on WhatsApp. They're my favorite thing ever. I really love them, so I have a little collection. So if you need any stickers, hit me up.
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Carson Spinn, we're the radio station paying out 312,000 euro October 9th on the cash machine. If you fancy heading to a race day like no other, it's the first student race day, Killarney Racecourse, October the 5th. Not long to go. Myself on Fitz, Marty Guilfoyle, she, Ev Wilds. We've got Lee James. So many of us in the mix with a Spin House Party stage. Just buses from Limerick, Tralee and Cork. 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So if you want to get your tickets, head over to Killarney Racecourse online or Spin Social. 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

0: Jax Jones, that is Whistle on Spin, your number one hit music station. I'm on Fitz. For once, I have no plans this weekend, although I have been procrastinating about putting a table together. I think I should do that when I go home. Have a good weekend. Have a safe one. We'll see you Monday from 3, where we kick off the show with a naughty threesome. The cash machine will be €312,000. Keep spinning out all weekend for those details. Ev Wilde is in the mix. The Friday Night Residency is next.
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3: 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Nearly a third respondents admitted they couldn't cook any meal on the spot.
4: 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Kids? Nah, that's not true. Okay?
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12: This is the question. What is an acceptable amount of time to leave someone on read or undelivered? I think the most acceptable amount of time to leave someone on scene would be 18 hours. I think that is the maximum you can leave someone on scene, is 18 hours. My mom always leaves me on scene. Like, she'll see my message, she'll never reply. At least I reply with, like, you know, the stickers on WhatsApp. They're my favorite thing ever. I really love them, so I have a little collection. So if you need any stickers, hit me up.
8: Spin now.
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8: Here's what you need to know.
13: I'm Katie. Here's what's happening. 3 people have been arrested after an assault in Kerry. A man in his 20s is in a critical condition after the incident between 8:15 and 9:15 in Listowel last night. Three men in their 20s and 30s have since been arrested and are being detained. Gardaí are asking anyone with information, and particularly those with video footage of the incident, to come forward. Over 21,000 Leaving Cert students who appealed their grades this year were unsuccessful. It comes after the appeal results were made available this morning, with only a fifth of applicants successful. Guidance Counsellor Brian Mooney says students could still get deferred offers next week.
14: It's going to leave a lot of students in a very isolated place wondering, you know, what to do on Tuesday when the CO makes those offers or deferred offers.
13: 5,830 children were living in emergency accommodation last month. The number of people living in the likes of emergency shelters, hotel rooms and B&Bs hit a record high of 17,885 in August. Paul Sheehan from Cork Simon Community says living in emergency accommodation can be very difficult.
15: Emergency accommodation and shelters are packed to capacity. Certainly in our own emergency shelter here, we've seen more people per night than any time in our history. And in the private emergency accommodation, the facilities that you have are very limited.
13: Pope Leo's calling for the protection of children and young people online.
16: Their vulnerability must never become an opportunity for exploitation. These technologies support their growth and relationships, safeguarding their freedom to think and discern.
13: He's speaking on a four-day visit to France, the first papal visit to the country for 18 years. And Coda Johnson told Spin she's grateful to be the star of Taylor Swift's new music video alongside Colin Farrell.
17: I'm honoured. I'm like truly grateful. She's such a spectacular human and mind and creative, and I'm honoured to be working with her and her friend.
13: She and Colin star in the video for the singer's new single, Patient Zero, which will drop on Sunday at the MTV VMAs.
18: Let your little one's imagination run wild with Build-A-Bear at McDonald's, because you might just see a sparkly kitty, but your little one sees an underwater town detective who solves ghost mysteries and drives a giggle-powered pirate ship. Some fun, some food, it's all inside this Happy Meal. Until the 2nd of November from 11 a.m. includes one pre-selected Booker toy while stocks last, subject to availability.
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13: Manchester City have reportedly been found guilty on almost all of the charges they face on breaking the Premier League's financial rules. An independent commission has been investigating 115 charges against City since 2023, with the club denying any wrongdoing. The Athletic reports that any potential sanctions are undecided, and the Premier League has told the Press Association that the process is ongoing. Footballer writer Jonathan Wilson says it's a significant development in the case.
19: I think there's a sense of shock that they have been found guilty of so many, because certainly people I'd spoken to thought that maybe the Premier League had overreached by sort of chasing so many charges.
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20: How's it going? It's Shannon here. First up, Taylor Swift released her new song, Patient Zero, and spilled the tea about the story behind the song.
21: One of my friends told us that she had been reached out to by the new girlfriend of an ex of hers, asking for guidance on if she had had the same experiences with this guy that this new girlfriend was having, and just kind of how surreal those conversations can be.
20: And I was at the premiere for Verdi last night in London. The film is based on Colleen Hoover's best-selling book and stars Anne Hathaway, Dakota Johnson and Josh Hartnett. I caught up with Josh, who has Irish roots, to ask him, on a scale of 1 to 10, how Irish does he feel?
22: Oh, right now, very. I feel very, you know, 11. I think Dingle Peninsula area is where the Hartnetts sort of reside most. There's a lot of Hartnetts down there, and I went down there with my family a few years ago to kind of check it out. There were like Hartnett laundromats. I think there's a Hartnett pub. There's all sorts of little Hartnett things down there, which is kind of cool.
20: Verity is out in cinemas the 2nd of October, so set your alarms. For more of the hottest trending stories, add Spin to your social feeds.
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13: Lows of 10 degrees tonight.
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0: What is happening, everyone? Happy Friday. I may have wild. It's the Friday Night Residency. 2 hours live in the

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0: You ready? 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
3: Charge.
4: Can I ask an opinion?
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4: You're the right person to be asking.
3: Why?
4: Because of your thoughts on Crocs. 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
0: Spin.
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4: 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We're done with this stupid topic.
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26: 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I'm Ev Wild. 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Down at EP,

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0: Is fair de la gach brusla inoxid harbon hochrocha squila agus eig do. 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Lishna came in a savalt of the illegal ekal, take a carbon monoxide punkai.
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It's Ev Wild for kickstarting our Friday night. Marty here checking in to soundtrack your Friday night. Right up until 10 p.m. You got a little bit of Just The Way You Are, Milky and David Guetta, Into Coulter, mashed up with Olivia Dean. These two sounding so good together. It's Friday night. It's Spin.

party here with you in the mix. I got you right up until 10 o'clock, as always, bringing you a feature recorded set over the course of the week. This week, we spent some time in Carlow, Donegal, Limerick, Kerry, and Athy in County Kildare. We recorded all the sets later on today. We're going to bring you the set from Athy, County Kildare. Tell you more about that in just a bit. We were there last Saturday in Little Madden Light there, as always. As we stay in the mix, Caleb Lawrenson on the remix of 6 in the morning, right here on Spin.

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2: Mr. DJ, won't you turn the music up? All the girls wanna dance for wanting some more. 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Come, Mr. DJ, sound on the replay. Come, Mr. DJ, won't you turn the music up? All the

0: 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Free Jack on a beautiful job there, remixing Horny and Moose Tea. 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
16: We've

Since the release of the Michael Jackson film, of course, all of his tracks shooting back up the charts. Brenna on a beautiful job there remixing Billie Jean. Marty here with you, soundtracking your Friday night, and a track I just can't get enough of since it was released, Majestic Beyond Chicago. And Alex Mills, it's Million Dollar Bill.

About 10 minutes away from bringing you through this weekend's featured set, coming from Athy, County Kildare last Saturday. Tell you more in just a bit. A little bit of High On Me from Jazzy into Burnout's remix of a classic from Usher and Pitbull. DJ's got us falling in love here on Spin.

0: The remake of the classic from Live and Joy. That's Dreamer. It's Marty here with you in the mix. So during the week, I was in Carlow, Donegal, Limerick. We were in Kerry. We were in Kildare as well. We recorded all the sets. Tonight, we're going to bring you 60 minutes of the set done from Athy, County Kildare. What a night it was. Always loose, always mad, always a little bit mental in that part of the world. So it is. Let's get it on for you next. 60 minutes from Athy, County Kildare. Next on Spin.
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if you just join us, welcome along. It's Marty here with you, soundtracking your night in the mix. And as we do every single weekend here on the show, over the course of the week on my travels, every single weekend we record all the sets and we bring you one of them live across the weekend. I was in Donegal, we had Carlo, we had Limerick, we had Kerry, we also had Athy, County Kildare, which is where this one is from. It's this weekend's featured set from the CI Bar in Athy with some Beat It from Michael Jackson.

here with you currently in the middle of this weekend's featured recorded set from County Kildare. A bit of Callum Light on the remix of Pausa and Dirty Cash. Straight in to Sandersville on a beautiful remix. Nicki Minaj, Justin Bieber. It's Beauty and a Beat right here on Spin.

0: 100% one of those requested songs from my sets across the country. At the moment, it's Marty here with you, soundtracking your Friday night. DJ Ahmed on the way in about 30 minutes. If you love your R&B and hip-hop, you're going to love what he'll have in store for you into the early hours of Saturday morning. But right now, we are in the middle of this weekend's feature recorded set from Athy County Kildare. We still have 30 minutes of it to go until DJ Ahmed takes over, and it's next on Spin.
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Lines on the remix of Casso and Ray's Prada. It's Marty here with you in the middle of this weekend's feature recorded set. Mathai County Kildare last Saturday. Hopefully you're enjoying the mix as we stay in the mix over to Kedema now on one of his most popular tracks that I've been rinsing ever since he released it. It's Pretty Green Eyes and it's in the mix right here on Spin.

0: can't beat a little bit of Olivia Dean to wrap up the set. Josh Furr on the remix of Man I Need. That one sounding so, so good. It's Friday night. It's Marty here with you saying goodnight. But if you love your R&B and hip-hop, you will love what's on the way. Oh my God, excuse me. DJ Hammett. He'll be taking you in the mix into the early hours of Saturday morning. Tomorrow night, by the way, if you're heading out in Killarney in County Kerry, I'll be seeing you in Pig's Lane with a set time of just after 11:30. And as always, like we are every single Saturday, back in the mix tomorrow morning from 6 p.m. Tomorrow evening from 6 p.m. Good God. I have one job and that's to speak English and I'm messing it up here right in front of you all. But anyway, DJ Ahmed, he's on the way with some R&B and hip hop next on Spin.
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0: 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Go dating doesn't promise magic. 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And you can't ask for more than that, can you? 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

Shosby, you're hanging out with Emer on Spin. And do you want to feel old? Because I looked up this lady and she was born in 2007, making her 19 years old. I feel absolutely ancient. It's Alyssa Grace on Spin.

Nicky on your number one hit music station. You are hanging out with Emer on Spin. And you should know by now that I love a good artist fact, and it turns out that these lads were never actually meant to be in a band and met while they were studying engineering in college. Thank God they picked up the banjo. Kingfisher up next on Spin.

0: catch us playing three songs by the same artist in the 9 a.m. Naughty Threesome, and we'll hook you up with prizes. Southwest, fully charged with Ed and Katie. In for Valerie.
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